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4: From the Sky News Centre at 2, officials in Turkish-controlled northern Cyprus have detained the captain and 7 crew members of a ferry which capsized, killing at least 8 people. Around double that number are missing after the privately owned catamaran took in water and tilted over. Tumay Togian, who works for a newspaper in the region, says people board the boat because it's practical and inexpensive.
5: Since they are not heavy boats, they can travel much faster, and passengers are also allowed to carry much more luggage on board. So these kind of boats are usually preferred by the low-income Turkish citizens.
4: The IOPC watchdog's been brought in after a man died in a collision following a police pursuit in Bedfordshire. Officers say a driver failed to stop in Dunstable on Saturday night after they were called to reports of an Audi travelling without lights on, which later crashed into a tree. Grooming gang kingpins and killers will be blocked from early prison releases in England and Wales. The Prime Minister has announced changes to the scope of the scheme following a backlash from bereaved families. The Scottish Government is putting £15 million into expanding free school breakfast clubs across the country. Ministers believe the funding will save families money. In sport, Manchester United bounced back from their opening Premier League defeat in style by beating Ipswich 5-2. Boss Michael Carrick says his players showed great character.
6: Biggest thing from today really was the mentality of the boys, you know. To overcome setbacks, you know, we're going to have them. Every team that ends up being successful has them. It depends how you deal with them and how quickly you deal with them. And we had one last week, we had a little one today, and I have to say the way the boys responded and took it on, I think I was really pleased with that.
4: In the Scottish Premiership, Rangers were 1-0 winners at Aberdeen, and England's cricketers have an unassailable 2-0 series lead over Pakistan after a 194-run win on day 4 of the second test. That's the latest. I'm Ruth McKee.
7: 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Now, another hour of music. 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

0: driving home last night, we held hands for most of the car journey home.
1: Oh, wow.
2: I can't say we ever do that. I think we used to do that.
0: As we were driving home, she was like, oh, the baby's kicking. Because
1: we're having a boy. Oh, that's so nice,
0: she was like, he's kicking. And I was like,
1: that's the most amazing thing ever.
0: Yeah. Well, it is now.
1: Yeah. Whitney's kicking you in the face.
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11: From the Sky News Centre at 3, at least 8 people are dead and around double that number are unaccounted for after a passenger ferry capsized in the Mediterranean. 267 passengers and crew were on board when the catamaran flipped over off the coast of northern Cyprus as it headed to Turkey. Local journalist Tom Cleaver has been getting reaction.
12: The Turkish Prime Minister described this as the worst maritime disaster Cyprus has ever experienced. The Transport Minister said it had undergone a safety check 2 months ago, and he said that all the checks came back fine, but clearly something was awry for the boat to sink in the middle of the sea.
11: The captain and 7 crew members are in custody. 7 people have been arrested on suspicion of murder after a newborn baby was found dead at a property in Sheffield. Police were called to an address in the Winklebank area yesterday morning. Changes to the prison release scheme in England and Wales, which was developed to ease overcrowding, mean anyone convicted of manslaughter won't be freed early. To free up space instead, some of the 800 offenders still serving a now abolished indefinite jail term will be among those let out. Iceland has voted against a government proposal to resume talks to join the European Union. The country was divided over issues, including its fishing industry. In sport, Manchester United eased past newly promoted Ipswich 5-2, and Derek McInnes has his first Scottish Premiership win as Rangers manager following a 1-0 win at Aberdeen. McInnes says it was a satisfying display.
13: It was a huge effort from everyone, and we get a reward with the 3 points. I thought it was no more than we deserved. I thought we were a better team. I thought we created the better chances. And probably for the first time in a long time, let a lot of Rangers supporters, I actually really enjoyed my team's performance.
11: And Katie Bolter is through to the second round of the US Open Tennis. The British number one defeated America's Carol Young Suli in 3 sets. That's the latest. I'm Lucy.
3: 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Now, another hour of music.

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1: How are we?
2: How are we? 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Feeling good.
1: It's always 6:30. One of those things, isn't it? 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

0: Last day of summer, 31st of August.
1: I know, I'm finally going to have to admit it.
0: It flew in.
1: It did.
0: It absolutely flew in. And I think the weekend, with all the gigs that were going on across Belfast, across Surrey, Londonderry, there was so much going on.
1: Yeah, it was crazy.
0: It really went out with a bang, didn't it? Still a few bits and pieces. Seema is in town.
1: Yeah, well, not
0: tonight,
1: we'll not say
0: tomorrow,
1: it's over yet.
0: But no, it pretty much is. Let's do one last day of summer, 2026.

0: Justin Timberlake, Señorita on the Q&A Breakfast Show. Good morning, 6:35. Anything exciting over the weekend?
1: I actually saw Andrew over the weekend.
2: Yes.
0: I saw a lovely story with you holding puppies, the animal man there. That was a lovely looking puppy.
2: Oh, Luna. Gorgeous. That's puppy Luna.
0: Yeah. How old is Luna?
2: I don't know. Really.
1: Don't know. I think fully grown. Not even a puppy.
0: Oh, really?
1: Yeah.
0: Ah, it's very
1: She's
0: cute.
1: Tiny, tiny very dog. Cute.
2: So
1: really
2: we were up at a mutual friend's house and had a barbecue. So we were up there. So
1: and he had like an outdoor kitchen. It was very nice.
2: Yeah.
1: Lots of barbecues
0: going
1: on.
0: That's how you make the most out of the end of summer.
1: Jay was in awe of there was three barbecues on the go. Jay was in absolute awe. He was like, this would be my dream.
0: Jay's going to want this now.
1: Yeah.
2: He's going to want good.
1: This. Did that. And then yesterday we went to like a wee day spa.

0: I've just booked in. It was like saunas and hot tubs and cold plunges.
1: Oh, yeah.
0: Really good, but it really tires you out. Really good, though.
1: It can too. That's very good.
0: Though. Really
1: that's,
0: nice.
1: That's a bit of me. You're going to have to show me where that is. We went to Emerald Park, the theme park.
0: Well, how did it go?
1: Ah, it's class. Emerald Park's so good. Caleb, since last year, he's grown a little bit. So he's now over the 1.2 line, which is like the line for all like the big, you know, the big roller coasters. And he had an absolute blast.
0: Do you have to go on all the roller coasters with him then?
1: Loved it. Nicole went on most. I have an inner ear thing, you know, I have like a vertigo thing. So with roller coasters, I'm not too bad. But see, anything that spins or anything that goes backwards or is upside down, I wouldn't be able to drive home. I wouldn't walk right for a week.
0: Oh, that's horrible. Like a dizziness thing.
1: So Nicole came out of the theme park looking absolutely green because she had to go on absolutely everything. And then everything that Jonah wanted to go on as well.
0: I'll have to take a trip down there. I've never been down to the park.
1: There was this random man that had to pretend to be Jonah's dad for a few minutes. That was fun.
0: Why is this?
1: I thought Jonah could go on. It was just like a swing. You know the swings that goes round in a circle? It's like a merry-go-round, but you sit in a swing and it just goes up. And I looked at the sign and I thought he was an okay height to go on it by himself. It's just a kid's ride. So I went up and I went, on you go. And Nicole was away off with Caleb at some big mad roller coaster. So Jonah goes to get on and the girl, you know, the chaperone type person at the front is like, no, he has to go on with an adult. You have to go on. And I was like, oh, I can't. I have an ear thing. Like, I cannot go on this. And I was explaining to Jonah, and he's about to have an absolute mad DB. And there was another gentleman there with his kids, but they were a little bit bigger. So they went on, and he went, I'll go on with them if you want. And I went, okay, yeah, are you sure? And he goes, listen, I'm just going to go on anyway. It's no problem. And I went, okay, thanks very much. Thinking that he would just have to sit in a thing beside him. You know, they're individual swings.
0: Him, yeah.
1: No. There's ones on this ride and they're like dual.
0: Oh no.
1: And this guy had to be like strapped to Jonah.
0: Oh no.
1: The whole time
0: that
1: they're on this ride, and then it was delayed for 5 minutes because there was kids messing about. It's just this man sitting there with my son acting dad, and I was like, I feel like such a terrible, terrible parent.
0: Okay,
1: right,
0: we're
1: now
0: still standing there, Watson, you're all right.
1: I feel awful. Some random strangers just here chaperoning, like acting dad with Jonah.
2: Sometimes you gotta do it, mate. Sometimes you gotta give your kids away.
1: I think so. Just leave him there.
0: Oh, I'm sure he had a good time anyway.
1: But no, it was great. Something new for you after Justin Bieber. I used to believe

0: DJ Snake, Justin Bieber. Let me love you, the Q Radio Breakfast Show. Right then.
1: Q Radio Breakfast. The Rant Line.
0: I have really high expectations for this. Welcome to the Q Radio Breakfast Rant Line.
2: I think this is going to be popular first thing in the morning.
0: We like a rant in this part of the world, don't we?
2: Oh yeah, like giving off.
0: We like to get things off our chest. We like a little moan. So just for the 6 a.m. club, every single morning before 7 o'clock, we bring you the Q Radio Breakfast Rant Line. In a nutshell, Andrew Ryan, what sort of things are we looking for? What is the purpose of this?
3: Things that kind of piss you off, really, isn't it? Like,
0: yeah.
3: Things
0: I could phrase that differently for the radio, but yeah.
3: Oh, sorry. Yeah, things that annoy you.
2: Keep it clean for
3: things,
2: the radio.
3: Things that just frustrate you. Everything, simple things, day-to-day things. You know, things, just petty things that you just gives you the ick or just frustrates you and stuff, you know?
2: Yes. Like Andrew will often have a rant.
0: Yes.
2: But now you can have a rant at a designated time.
0: It can be about people, it can be about things, it can be about a sport. I heard that you had a bit of a meltdown on the golf course over the weekend.
3: Yeah, oh. I did, yeah. I played in the club championship yesterday and I was in the hunt to win it at halfway point and then I collapsed.
2: Oh dear.
0: The pressure got to you.
3: The pressure got to me.
2: I noticed you didn't mention the golf there and what you did at the weekend chat.
3: I wasn't able to fully cope with a couple of mistakes that I made. I didn't have the emotional stability to manage it, so...
0: We want to get your voice notes, 07702-687-001. Now, I said to Nicole last night, you love a rant, so why don't you show everybody the sort of thing that we're after?
2: Okay, Nicole's always a good sport.
0: She hit me around the head with a nug, and then, to be fair to her, when she was out doing some messages then, she sent me this.
2: Okay.
4: I would like to get my rage off my chest today. Why do people put eyelashes on their car? Why does a car need eyelashes? It's a car!
0: There you go.
2: Wow, she went for it.
0: Some pent up
3: anger. I'd like to get into an argument with her.
2: No, you know what? That is so good because you just feel like she's just gone, after that.
0: Oh,
2: she
0: has
2: got it off her chest.
0: That's been a release.
2: And it's also true. What she's saying, I also agree with her.
0: It's very true. So if you have any, please do send them in to us. The number you need, 07702-687-001. I think that this could be a fun little feature every morning for the 6 a.m. club. We can all get some things off our chest. So let's see what we get tomorrow.
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0: Sam Fender and Olivia Dean rid me in on the Q Radio Breakfast Show Bank Holiday Monday after 7 o'clock. It's not the only new thing that we're bringing you this week. The 7 o'clock threesome.
1: That's right, yes. I know, we've got loads of new things this week.
0: This is quite good, we think. Get the brains working a little bit. If you have to work on a Bank Holiday Monday, give you all the details you need after news. Take us there. It's Coldplay.

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13: From the Sky News Centre at 7. A man's died and around 15 people are missing after flooding at a river running through Arizona's Grand Canyon National Park in the US. Hotels there are closed. One tourist has described seeing landslides coming from nowhere. An ex-inmate says the anger will always be there despite the freeing of prisoners jailed under the scheme that saw him locked up indefinitely. Abolished public protection sentences were designed to keep criminals behind bars for the suspected risk posed if released. Now, to free up space in England and Wales, they'll be let go. Aaron Graham was jailed for GBH for 3 years but wasn't released for over 20.
14: You can't let it consume you because it will destroy you. Your hate will destroy you. Like, if you're constantly on that vibration, it will just eat you and eat you and eat you until there's nothing left.
13: 18 people remain missing after a ferry sank off the coast of Cyprus. At least 8 people have died. Tumay Tugyan is a local journalist.
15: Since they are not heavy boats, they can travel much faster. These kind of boats are usually preferred by the low-income Turkish citizens.
13: The captain is among those arrested. A study's found teenagers who stay up late then lie in may be more likely to experience anxiety. Researchers call it social jet lag. In sport, Manchester United have a Premier League win at the second attempt after easing past Ipswich 5-2. Chelsea won a thriller against Brighton 4-3. Fulham are still waiting for their first point under new boss Alvaro Arbeloa. They suffered a 1-0 loss at Sunderland.
16: We need to improve a lot and we know that we are starting. We need to keep improving with time for sure. It will be ups and downs.
13: Rangers got a 1-0 Scottish Premiership victory at Aberdeen. St Mirren were held to a 3-3 draw by Motherwell, while Dundee suffered a 2-1 home defeat to Hibs. And Novak Djokovic has crashed out of the US Open tennis in the first round. It's the 24-time Grand Slam champion's earliest major exit since 2006. That's the latest. I'm Anna Bates.
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17: Good morning. A few early showers today, otherwise going to be dry throughout this afternoon. Highs around 18 degrees.
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0: Well, this is something new for you. Welcome to the show, Bank Holiday Monday. This is the 7 o'clock threesome. And so you'll hear three things about us, and it's your job then to work out whose is who.
2: Okay, I think that should be easy. You would imagine you would know us quite well by now.
0: And it's not us going to be doing this. It's going to be brought to us each and every day by AI Annie, who's in our lives, who knows too much about us. Let's hear from her this morning.
3: Hi. My name is AI Annie. These are three things that Connor, Andrew, and Amy last Googled. But whose is whose? Steam and scrub mop. Hotels in Northern Ireland. And best theater seats in the Lyceum Theatre, London. Connor, Andrew, and Amy, time to explain yourselves.
2: Is AI Annie trying to take our job? Because there she is presenting away.
0: There she is presenting away. This is the future, guys. So might as well get on board with it.
2: So those were three things, and you have to try and work out who Googled what. Who's most likely to have Googled what? What were they again?
0: A steam and scrub mop.
4: Yeah, hotels in where? No, in Ireland, Northern Ireland.
0: In Northern Ireland, and
2: the best seats in the Lyceum Theatre. So a mop, hotels, and a theatre. Who's most likely to be? They're all very, you know, showbiz glam.
0: Oh, yeah. Rock and roll lives. So you decide which one did each of us Google. Drop us a message if you think you can work it out. 07702-687-001. And we will reveal all after Avicii. And Wake Me Up on the Curio Breakfast Show. Good morning.

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1: Good morning, 20 past 7 if you're just tuning in. Something new for 7 o'clock. It is the 7 o'clock threesome. Three things, but whose is who?
2: Whose is whose? Steam and scrub mop. Hotels in Northern Ireland. And best theatre seats in the Lyceum Theatre, London. Connor, Andrew and Amy, time to explain yourselves.
1: So these were three things that we last Googled, but whose is linked to who?
3: Okay, I didn't know if they were obvious or not. I think maybe it was, pretty tricky.
1: Apart from mine, apparently every single person said that the steam and scrub mop is definitely Connor's. Am I that boring?
3: Apart from
1: Am I that
3: predictable? Too. I think maybe just because you have kids running about, I feel like that one was quite obvious.
1: Okay, well, if that's what you guessed, okay, to be fair, you're correct. And the reason, so Nicole and I, we split all the jobs, most of the jobs in our house. Nicole does some things, I do some things. The floors is her domain.
3: Okay.
1: But she's came to me recently and said, I hate doing these floors. Can you please take over the floors?
3: Okay.
1: And I said, okay, I'll do it. But I'm only doing it if I can make it fun for myself.
3: And you've got a gadget.
1: So I've got a new gadget on the way. It arrives on Wednesday. It's a mop, but it's got like rotating pads on it and it steams and everything.
3: Oh, I thought you were going to have got the robot one. I was like, is that a cop-out?
1: Not yet. I'm going to try this first. Apparently it does a really good job of cleaning your floors, but that's how boring I am, guys.
3: Whoa, that is exciting
1: that
3: stuff.
1: That is how boring I am. The hotels then in Northern Ireland, some people guessing Amy, some people guessing Andrew. Reveal yourself. Who was it?
4: Me.
1: Me and you.
4: Yeah, I was thinking about going away for the weekend.
1: Okay.
4: Somewhere here to take Julie away for a weekend, because I was obviously I've been away in Edinburgh for a couple of weeks, so I thought and I'm going on tour in 2 weeks, so I don't have a weekend free until Christmas.
1: So a little staycation coming up.
4: Yeah, but can't find anywhere.
1: And then the theatre then in London. So the thing is, Amy is slowly morphing into Jane Veitch. You're going to the theatre, darling.
3: Oh, I know, actually. Yeah, I know. I'm going over to see my friends who live over in London, and we're thinking about going. Well, we are actually. We booked it. Going to see The Lion King, which I've always wanted to see.
4: Very good.
3: I know. So the Lyceum Theatre is The Lion King, so I think that'll be fab.
1: That will be class. We'll enjoy. Snow Patrol, Take Back the

0: always. Snow Patrol on the Curio Breakfast Show. Coming up this hour, we'll get a full look at what's been trending over the weekend. Entertainment news. Got to touch in on EP, Electric Picnic, of course, was on. Looked like a bit of a washout, didn't it? 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
2: Good morning. In Belfast, the traffic signals at the Victoria Street and Street Junction. Those aren't working this morning. They are off. They are action for repair, but just until then, approach with extra care and be prepared to stop and give way. Apart from that, traffic seems to be moving really well. But if you do spot anything, the Q Radio travel line is 90 89 0 110.
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0: Teddy Swims and the Door. Good morning. It's a Cube Radio Breakfast Show, 7:35, Monday the 31st of August. Hope you're good today. Thanks for tuning in. A lot of videos over the weekend there of Electric Picnic EP was on.
1: I know. Whenever it was coming to the end of last week, I was thinking, oh, I would have loved to have been going to that, you know, like a really good lineup. Zara Larsson looked amazing. Somber looked amazing.
2: Oh, yeah. Fontaines DC.
0: Fontaines, yeah.
1: Jade.
0: A lot of amazing DJs and everything playing. I was watching videos of Duke Jamont, I like him. He was on, Brian Kearney. Okay. It looked fantastic until you see the environmental factor. Just, I cannot think of anything worse.
1: No.
0: Boy, did it rain.
2: Oh, yeah.
1: Those poor people camping. I just saw videos and videos, and it was just like the rain was something else. It was like rain in a rom-com where it's ridiculous. And like the poor tents, I just looked at like there were these videos, and the water was just like up the sides of the tents, basically.
0: It was crazy. Chloe Donnelly from Derry Londonderry was there.
3: I'm not joking when I say this is the worst thing I've ever experienced. Like, I'm ready to burst into tears. My hands are blistered and bruised. We've just went on, I would say, a 12-mile excursion. Uphill in the pouring rain, sweat lashing off us. Can't get, it's just me and Zoe. We got separated from everybody.

0: in the traffic, so it took us 8 hours to get from Derry to Laois, which should have took 4 hours. And now nobody else can come help us.
1: You can hear the rain hammering there off the side of tents and everything.
2: Everyone just looks miserable. It wouldn't really start the party mood off, would it? Everyone's in their wellies and these big coats and
1: That's Irish summertime. But then there is the other side. This was a good video I saw from Ronan Mitch.
3: Times are changing. Mobs the Ad EP, it's day two. And I was queuing up for food there and I met three boys. One from Belfast and Mayo and I don't know, they're in college in Galway. They woke up this morning, they went for a sauna, then they queued up for an iced coffee. Lads used to go to war. And now they get a sauna and an iced coffee and a cold plunge at Electric Picnic.
2: That's true.
3: The people of Oxygen 08 would be getting sick for some. Went to a sauna and then they queued up.
2: That is so good. That's just the sign of the times.
1: That is the sign of the times. Yeah, Oxygen 08. Yeah, a sauna in Oxygen 08 with somebody setting your tent on fire. That was the
2: sauna. You went to Oxygen, didn't you, back in the day?
1: Yeah.
2: That was EP, was it crazy?
1: Yeah, it was. Like EP, but not as, like, obviously EP is growing into this massive, massive thing. Was there over 100,000 people at EP there? So, Oxygen was, I think, the, you know, Oxygen walked so fast, it was like EP could run.
2: Okay. No, it did look very good, but yes, there's a lot of wellness going on. I actually saw a funny video of a guy who'd wandered into the wrong tent and they were doing Pilates and he didn't think that isn't what he was there for. He was there for the party and the dancing and he just wandered in. He was in the middle of this Pilates class and just his friend videoed him just trying to carry on with the class.
1: I saw a lady, I believe she's one of the influencers, possibly from here somewhere, it was Kelly. Did Kelly Trapp post the video? I don't know. I saw somebody post a video. It was a girl anyway. And outside her tent, there was a man urinating.
2: Oh.
1: And you're just like, oh.
2: That's what you see at festivals, isn't it?
1: Campsites, you know?
2: Yeah.
1: One of the acts that took to the main stage, Lola Young and Messi. Could you do EP? You have comedy tents and everything? Would you stay and everything?
4: No, but I've performed. I've done the festival, like.
1: Then helicoptered back.
4: Went in, did the gig and got out.

0: 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Good morning, Bank Holiday Monday 7:43. Entertainment news before 8 this morning. What's going on?
1: Yes, so we have a little bit about Miley Cyrus, a new era, Billie Eilish, and a little side hustle of hers, and some Tom Cruise news.
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1: Good morning. In Belfast, the traffic signals at the Victoria Street and Street Junction, those aren't working this morning. They are action for repair, but until then, approach with a bit of extra care and be prepared to stop and give way. Apart from that, the roads are really nice and quiet this morning. I'm not seeing any other unusual incidents or delays. But if you do spot anything, you can let us know about it. 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

0: from right here in Northern Ireland and around the world.
1: First up this morning, fans think that Miley Cyrus is going to drop something big after she's been hinting a big change on her website. So you know the way Taylor Swift, for I think over a year, was dropping wee tiny hints that she was going to release her like Life of a Showgirl album, but it was really, really subtly things that only the fans would pick up on. Miley has gone and dropped her surname from her website. So she's going down the lines of like Cher, Madonna, Beyonce. She's dropped the Cyrus.
2: Okay, I don't think she needs the Cyrus. When you hear Miley, who do you think of?
1: Yeah, but you do normally say Miley Cyrus, so everyone thinks it's going to be like a new era and she's going to be releasing new music soon, just as Miley.
2: Didn't she say she would never tour again, though?
1: She did, and that's such a shame because I love her voice. I love her. It's something to do with her vocal cords and singing at night time. She was advised not to. Like by a doctor. So it's actually, I don't even think it's her fault, you know.
2: Bon Jovi was at Croke Park last night. Yeah. He had surgery on his vocal cords a year or two ago. And Nicole's mum and dad were down there and they sent a couple of videos and he sounded fantastic.
1: Good,
2: still.
1: That would be a bit scary as a singer, obviously, to have surgery on your vocal cords. In other news, Billie Eilish, she officiated the wedding of her brother and obviously music producer Phineas O'Connell. So he married a YouTube star, Claudia Sulawski, at a ceremony and Billie Eilish actually officiated it. Pretty cool.
2: Yeah, they've always been very close, haven't they?
1: Yeah, they have.
2: He produces all her music and stuff, doesn't he?
1: Obviously big showbiz wedding. It was all on Vogue and everything like that, so you would imagine. And then finally, Tom Cruise. He's the star in a Days of Thunder sequel. Do you know Days of Thunder?
3: Yeah. So racing cars.
1: Yeah.
2: Don't know it.
1: It's meant to hit cinemas in 2028, so it's 4 decades after the original film, so it's been a while. And he's going to be a racing driver, Cole Trickle. And he's going to be joined by Anne Hathaway, so big cast.
2: Is it a serious racing film, or is it like Talladega Nights? You know, is it like a comedy?
1: You tell us. What was it like?
3: It's just like a racing car thing.
2: All right, okay.
3: Just kind of, this guy wants to be the best and beats his enemy and stuff.
2: Story as old as time, isn't it?
3: It's classic. A classic DOG.
1: That's you caught up for now?
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0: Years and Years on the Q-Radio Breakfast Show. Good morning, Bank Holiday Monday after 8 o'clock this morning. When have you ever been asked for something so random? Like, what is the most random thing you've ever been asked for?
1: Okay, you have a story about this.
0: Oh, I was at a nightclub on Saturday night and I had the strangest request ever.

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1: 8:10, Bank Holiday Monday, Security of Breakfast Show, Connor, Andrew and Amy. I was DJing on Saturday night, guys. It was in Cobbles in Newry. And we had just opened the doors, 10 o'clock. It was like 2 minutes past 10, okay? And this lad came running up to me in the DJ box and he had a bit of a panicked look about his face.
2: Straight away.
1: And he goes, lad. You know, I knew, lad. You know, I knew Newry people are.
2: Mm-hmm.
1: Lad, I need a massive favour. And we're playing downstairs. I'm in the band. Do you live nearby?
2: Okay.
1: And I said, not really.
2: Oh,
1: no,
2: don't.
1: I'm like, you know, get like Belfast, all the side of Belfast, really. And he went, right. I'm like, why? And he's like, is there any chance you would have a...
2: A what?
1: What could this guy possibly
3: speaker.
1: Want and think that I would have?
2: I would accept. I'm going rogue. I'm thinking a heartburn tablet.
1: Heartburn tablets.
2: Don't know why.
1: I have those in my car. That would have been okay. I was thinking he was going to ask me for like a smart microphone or a lead or something like that. A speaker wouldn't have been unreasonable, probably. He asked me for a snare drum.
2: Oh. Why would you
3: have that?
2: It's
3: a snare drum.
1: It's a drum. It's a type of drum. I think it's the one that goes like, I don't know. It's a type of drum.
3: Oh, yeah.
1: Type of
2: surely
1: drum
2: you don't have any
1: use.
2: Drum, really?
1: No, I don't have drums.
2: You're
1: I don't
2: a
1: have
2: DJ?
1: Drums. It's the most random thing I've ever been asked for in a nightclub. Probably ever, anywhere in my life. And I do get asked for random
2: Even
1: stuff
2: if
1: all the time.
2: You did live nearby, you know, it wouldn't have really helped.
1: Mm. I'm like, yeah, lad, no worries.
2: Did they just forget theirs?
1: Let me just pull one out of my pocket. Yeah, I forgot a snare drum. So he's running around. He asked some of the bar staff first. He asked the bar staff, anybody have a snare drum?
2: I suppose you might as well ask. But
1: and then, he asked me, and then, do you know anybody that would be close by that would have a snare drum? And
2: what
1: I'm like,
2: the
1: only people from Newry I know, Gráinne McCoy. I don't think she would have a snare drum.
2: I don't think so.
1: And that was kind of my Newry resources tap.
2: That was
1: out.
2: It.
1: That was
2: yeah.
1: it. Very quickly.
2: At least he asked people. But what did he do then? Did he just perform without the drum?
1: I'm not sure how the gig went. I don't know. Maybe he did the air drums. I don't know.
3: Yeah. So it's like there's a live concert venue downstairs, is it?
1: Yeah, so there's music on downstairs in the bar, and it's always like a band or a two-piece or something like that, and then DJ upstairs.
3: Right,
1: you know?
3: Okay. That's pretty cool. Well, you never know. Like, at least he tried. He was thinking outside the box, as they say, I suppose.
1: He was. Hopefully he got sorted. I never did go down to look, actually.
2: I don't know if that would happen to you, Andrew. I suppose people don't really come up to you whenever you're standing up on stage, but maybe beforehand. I don't know. Would anyone come up and ask you for anything weird?
3: No.
1: Pictures?
3: No.
1: He says no. No photographs.
3: I do pictures.
2: Autographs? Do people still do autographs? Do you ever get asked for an autograph?
1: No.
2: It's quite old school.
1: It's not really a thing, is it? Maybe if you've got some memorabilia. You know, if you've
2: and
1: got
2: you
1: some
2: like,
1: merch.
2: Yeah.
1: To get
2: enough.
1: It signed would be pretty
3: yeah.
1: cool, wouldn't it? What's the most random thing somebody has ever asked you for? I don't know, maybe you work somewhere and a customer has come in and asked for something completely ridiculous. Like when I worked in the phone shop, we were next door to Specsavers.
2: Okay.
1: And the amount of people that walked into our phone shop for their appointment.
2: Wow, well that's like an ad for Specsavers
1: in
2: itself.
1: And you're like, yeah. it's next door. Maybe a stranger has stopped you in the street with a bizarre request, or a neighbour has knocked on the door and they've wanted something completely random. Do drop us a message, 07702 687 001. That's our number on WhatsApp this morning. Calvin Harris, Ellie Goulding now. It's good.

0: Brittany Carpenter and Feather on the Q-Radio Breakfast Show. Good morning. 20 past 8, Bank Holiday Monday. Have you ever been asked for something completely random? Hi, Sharon.
1: We foolishly let our teenage daughter have a party and then we went out for the evening. Later on, when we were walking down the street, a group of lads stopped and asked us for directions to our address as they had heard there was a party.
2: Oh. That is brilliant. Caught out big time.
0: Ah, that's such a fear, that, isn't it? The teenagers just completely taking over your house and it ends up like, is it Project X?
2: Yes, where all the random people turn up and it goes to absolute chaos, yeah.
0: Hi, Cormac.
3: When I was delivering to a shop in Cole Island, I got asked by a customer in the shop for a kiss because it was her birthday. I did refuse because I was going out with someone at that time.
0: Wow.
2: That's one way to chat somebody up.
4: Do you know what's one's really odd? You never know, people go into coffee shops and they, you know, the way there's always a sign that says, please wait here to be seated.
2: Yes.
4: And they're going to go, hi, I'm meeting my friends. And you're like, oh, well, who the hell are your friends? Like, how am I supposed to know who your friends are?
2: Yeah, there's no way to know.
4: Are my friends here? How am I supposed to know if your friends are here? What are you asking me that for?
0: Yeah, that is a good point, isn't it? Yeah. A neighbour I'd never spoken to knocked on my door and asked if I had a ladder. I said yes. And then I was getting him the ladder and he said, look, do you mind coming round and climbing? He wanted to get something out of the gutters. He hated heights.
2: And then he had to climb up the ladder.
0: And then he had to go up the ladder.
2: Oh, that's rubbish. There's a message in from Glenn. I used to own a bike shop once. Had a guy ask me for a new timing belt. I think he might have meant bike chain. Possibly.
0: Yes.
2: Don't think bikes have timing belts.
4: Yeah, he just used the wrong... He just used the wrong terminology there, didn't he?
2: I don't think they have mileage on them, do they?
0: He's not a million miles away.
2: I suppose not.
0: He was in the ballpark. He was in the bike shop. Any more of those... What is the most random thing that you've been asked for? We asked this morning because I was asked for a snare drum when I was DJing on Saturday and it was very random. Don't keep those in the boot. Don't keep those handy. Let us know. 07702-687-001. Get us there on WhatsApp. We'll do Child's Play, even though it's Bank Holiday Monday. Yeah. We have another pair of passes to give away for Artastic coming up in the next few minutes.
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2: Good morning. In Belfast, the traffic signals at the Victoria Street and Street Junction, those aren't working this morning. They are action for repair, but just until they can be fixed, make sure you're really careful and you're prepared to stop and give way. Again, traffic moving really well. I'm not seeing any delays about, but if you do spot anything, the Q Radio travel line is 90 890 110.
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0: Before you go, there's something I want you to have.
1: Oh, it's beautiful. But wait a minute, isn't this...
0: Yeah, yes it is.
1: But I thought the old lady dropped it into the ocean in the air.

0: got it changed the next day.
1: Yeah, that is so cheeky.
2: I know, but you would feel, I would do the same. You probably would feel awkward if the person was standing in front of you. You can't say no and make an enemy from your neighbour.
1: Yes, you can.
2: I would have done the same, Sinead, and then just rang up and changed it.
1: Do you want to pay for half of my broadband bill?
3: Yeah, just say to him, give me half your broadband, give me 25.
2: I know, but you think you would say that, but you wouldn't. In your life, you wouldn't.
1: What happened to Sinead at the start of this voice clip?
0: My name's Sinead. I got new broadband in about 2 years ago, and after...
2: What? I don't know.
4: Mouse trap.
2: It sounded like something like that.
1: Yeah. No, Amy said, it's not like Sinead got whipped there.
2: It's in.
3: It's a busy Monday.
1: Yeah, bank holiday Monday. You know, people are off. People will be getting up to whatever they're getting up to. Hi, guys. I was cutting the grass at a random pulled over and asked, could he borrow my lawnmower for 10 minutes?
2: Oh, that is a random one. Mm. Would you let somebody?
1: Johnny works in a hotel. A guest rang reception asking, the hotel receptions, they gotta have good ones. This guy asked if we had spare trousers because he had split his and he had to get into a taxi to go to work.
2: I actually nearly rang a hotel reception and asked them if they had spare trousers once because I went to a wedding, I think it was last year, and stupidly only packed, obviously you need clothes for the next day for going to breakfast, and I packed everything apart from my jeans, so I couldn't go to the breakfast because all I had was my dress from the night before, so I nearly did that, but I thought, I'm not going to ask them, so I just didn't go to breakfast.
1: Okay.
2: There's one from Danica. I work in a pharmacy. I love the questions. Have I any tablets left? How do I know what you have left? Oh, that's so annoying.
3: Yeah.
1: That is annoying. Do you have any tablets left?
2: Like, does that person
3: know
2: what I left?
3: People, you work in a bar and someone comes in and goes, what drinks have you got?
2: Whoa.
3: What do you have?
1: Oh, yeah.
3: What drinks have I got?
1: I get
3: 200
1: asked
3: options here. What do you mean?
1: All the time, DJing. What songs do you have?
2: Oh, when you have them all?
1: What have you got?
2: Surely.
1: You know, or if you have a song that they don't have, like, I don't have that or whatever. What do you have?
3: You should just say it, I've none.
1: I have 20,000 songs or something on my...
2: Yeah, that's a rogue question.
1: On my hard drive. It's like asking you, what jokes do you have? It's horrendous. Hi, Jessica. Where's Jessica? Oh, Jessica's here. Hi, Jessica.
5: The strangest thing I've ever been asked. Well, a couple of years ago, when my son was only about a few months old, my phone rang non-stop between 2 a.m. and 4 a.m. Yep, 2 a.m. and 4 a.m. My phone did not stop ringing. So there's me thinking it was an emergency, so I answered. I answered to find out that someone about 15, 20 minutes drive away that wanted me to come and rescue a pigeon that's been injured. A pigeon. So I explained I had a newborn baby asleep, I didn't drive, and I couldn't exactly leave him alone to go on a midnight pigeon rescue mission. So after me explaining that to them, the caller was not impressed at all, and he actually made me feel guilty for saying no. He made me feel like I should be ashamed of myself because I would not leave my newborn baby alone in the house to get up in the middle of the night to go over, lift a pigeon and take it home with me. So after years in animal rescue, I've dealt with dogs, cats and all sorts of wildlife, but being expected to abandon my sleeping baby at 4 a.m. to save a pigeon had to be the strangest request I've ever had.
1: Wow. That's crazy.
2: As if someone wouldn't take that as an excuse. Like, that is... People are honestly like, could that person not have just rescued the pigeon on their own?
1: But that voice note made no sense to me until the very end, where she explained she worked in animal rescue.
2: Oh, true, actually, yes, because why
1: like,
2: else?
1: Who is this person? Like, what is going on
2: here?
1: Yeah,
2: like a random call.
1: At least that makes sense. And if it's your job, you should have got up and done it. I mean, it's your job.
2: Oh, don't. He's just trying to wind you up.

0: Yes, everybody in love.
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0: 20 tonight, Bank Holiday Monday, and another set of passes for Airtastic to give away.
2: Yep, the prize is a family of four pass to an Airtastic activity of the winner's choice at any of the centres across Northern Ireland.
0: Good stuff, nice way to spend a bank holiday. Maybe that's where you're heading today. Today's clue, it comes from us. We've no child on this morning, so I was trying to think of something. The football was on in our house yesterday. Right. Caleb's, yeah. He's a big Man United man. Big Man United man. So him and James, they were watching Man United play Ipswich. And I think they had a good result from what I hear. It was 5-2.
2: Okay.
0: One of the Man United players, I know it's very Man United coded this morning, apologies, scored a hat-trick. What was
2: yesterday?
0: His name? Yes. He what scored three goals.
3: Do you know who it was, Amy?
2: No idea.
3: Give me, name one player that plays for Man United.
2: Couldn't tell you.
3: Are you serious?
2: Literally couldn't tell you. Yeah. Maybe years ago.
3: What city in England is Manchester United from?
2: Manchester.
0: Yay.
3: No, just checking. Just checking.
2: I don't think you have to be a football fan to get that one right.
3: Just checking.
0: You have to check these things. This is probably the only Man United football player, to be fair, that I could name. He's Portuguese, isn't he?
3: Yeah.
0: Yeah. So, who is it? Who was that Man United
3: player? Any idea, Amy?
0: A hat-trick yesterday. Give us a call now. Bank Holiday Monday, so it's not just the kids. We can take mummies and daddies and grannies and grandads, whoever today. The phone lines are open if you want to bank the passes to Airtastic. 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
2: Good morning. In Belfast, those traffic lights I was talking about, that was at the Victoria Street and Street Junction. Those have been attended to and are working again. Apart from that, traffic seems to be moving well. Although on the Lisburn Road, the traffic signals are off. That's around Kingsbridge Hospital. So keep that in mind, although traffic does seem to be moving well. There's no delays around there. If you have spotted anything, you can let us know about it on the Q Radio Travel Line, 90 89 0 110.
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2: Hello, Andre.
1: Yeah.
2: Oh, hi.
1: Hi, yeah, you're a bit old now to be entering the child competition, like.
2: Yeah, I'm a child, yeah.
3: How can you make those assumptions?
4: How do you know, Andre?
1: I can just tell. Have you got a child there?
2: I'm still here,
4: yep. Yep, you've still got you.
3: The child is there. This is a child that you're speaking
1: to. Oh, is this
3: to.
1: The child?
3: It is the child, yeah. That's
1: oh, right.
3: What said.
1: Sorry, what's your name?
2: I was pretending to be a child. I'm Sarah.
4: You're allowed to enter. You're allowed to enter.
1: Are you entering on behalf of a child?
2: I am, yes. My son, Jude. Hello, Jude.
4: Hello.
1: Hello, Jude. Jude. You okay? How old are you, Jude?
2: Ten,
1: very good. And tell me, Jude, do you like football?
2: Yeah,
1: who do you follow?
2: Liverpool.
1: Oh, right. Okay, so this is the wrong competition you're entering today. Yeah, okay. Oh, very good. Okay, no worries, Jude. So listen, you heard a clue and you know what the answer is. Who was it?
2: Bruno Fernandes.
1: Oh, let's see if you're right.
3: It was Bruno.
1: Yes. So you've won yourself tickets to Airtastic. And tell me, where are you off to today? You're in the car. What are you up to?
2: We're going to Emerald Park for the day.
4: Oh, very good. Connor was there yesterday.
3: I was there on Saturday.
4: Oh, sorry, Saturday.
2: Oh, no way.
3: Yeah, it's very good.
2: There's quite about 20 of us going.
4: Oh, brilliant.
2: Oh, man.
3: Have you been before?
2: About 3 or 4 years ago, so we're looking forward to it.
3: Oh, that's class. It is. It's really, yeah. it's so good. And you're doing the right thing. You're going to be down there, what, for about 10 o'clock for it opening?
2: Yes.
1: Yeah. Very good. And tell me, Jude, when you get a bit older, what do you want to kind of do with your life?
3: Oh, my God.
2: What do you want to do with your life, Jude? Just be a footballer.
1: You want to be a footballer? So you want to play for Liverpool, yeah? Who do you play for at the moment?
2: Snoggy.
1: Who?
2: Snoggy.
1: All right.
3: It's a bad line. I thought he said Snoggies.
1: Yeah. And what position are you?
2: Centre-back.
1: You're an enforcer.
5: Yeah.
1: He's an enforcer. Okay. Very good, man. Well, listen, the very best of luck with it. I hope it goes really well. And enjoy Emerald Park today. I'm sure you'll have a bit of crack. Your parents have loads of money, even though they tell you they don't today, okay? So they will have loads of money for extra treats. So when you say to them, oh, I want to buy this one, they're like, oh, money doesn't grow on trees. It does. It does yes. grow on trees.
2: Okay.
3: Make sure.
1: Right.
3: You want the unlimited ride package, okay?
4: Don't worry, we'll get the massive phone.
1: And also, as well as, do you know that your parents today at the end of your trip, they're going to give you €100 cash as well?
3: Yes, there's a really nice gift shop. Make sure you check it out.
1: Yeah, €100 they're giving you.
2: No,
1: it's a special treat today, Jude.
2: We can never find the gift shop.
3: Yeah. You can't miss it. You have to walk through it to get out of the park. Don't listen to them, Jude.
1: Jude, I've just got a message there to say that your parents have €1,000 cash to give you today. Okay, so make sure you get that €1,000 cash off them.
4: Right, we'll get you off the phone so they don't know anymore.
1: Also, they're giving you they're taking you to 5 games at Anfield this year, which is fantastic stuff.
2: You know what, Andre, we were at Anfield this weekend. Jude won tickets, so we're only back from Liverpool.
1: Oh, yeah. You probably living down the Malone Road in Belfast in the big house there, are you?
2: I wish. We're from North Belfast. Yeah.
1: Okay.
3: Don't say three, but say three.
1: Yeah, okay. Well, listen, have a great day. Have a great day anyway, all right?
3: Bye.

0: coming up.
1: All right, from this week, one of our favourite bits of the show we're going to be getting every day.
2: Yes, and Amy's answers every day.
1: So after 9 o'clock, give me a little snippet of this morning's.
2: Okay, so roughly, it's about wearing headphones indoors.
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11: You know what you're getting with a wedding? 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
11: People dancing in a circle. 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Sometimes in life you just know what you're getting. 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

0: Stella Lefty and Boston on the Q Radio Breakfast Show. Good morning. You're now a daily edition of Amy's Answers.
1: Yes, today's Amy's Answers. Is it rude to wear headphones when you're in the house with your partner? What are your thoughts here? What are your initial thoughts?
0: You are a snake. I'm not happy about this.
1: I know what your thoughts are.
0: Well, I do this quite right. I will wear headphones in my house quite happily, regularly.
1: I think that's rogue.
0: Why do you think that's rogue?
1: The reason, right, so the other day, myself and Jay were in the gym together, and sometimes when we're in the gym together, we both wear our AirPods, but I'll do the music,
0: yes.
1: I'll be the DJ, but we will both be linked in to the one phone.
0: Gotcha.
1: So we're both listening to the same music, that's fine, and we don't really talk, there's no words exchanged.
0: It's
1: just the music, yeah, whatever, it's maybe like the odd word, that's it. Then we got back into the car. Actually, we'd switched to a podcast to do hill walking at the end.
0: Mm.
1: Then when we got back into the car, he was like, oh, keep that on, we'll keep our headphones on. I was like, not in the car. And definitely not in the house. That's so antisocial.
0: It's okay to be antisocial sometimes. I think I think it's okay to want your own space and to do your own thing. And
1: no.
0: If you live in a house and you have, I don't know, partner, kids, dogs, all sorts of stuff going on. I know our house, it can be very noisy. It's frantic. Sometimes, especially if I'm cleaning or doing the dishes or cooking or whatever, I will have AirPods in my ears constantly.
1: Really?
0: Yeah. But a lot of the time I'll have them on like pass-through mode, transparency.
1: So you can hear, yeah.
0: I'm not ignoring people, I can still hear people. Sometimes when it gets really noisy, ANC, noise cancellation goes on and I can hear nobody and I will speak to nobody.
1: What do you think, Andrew?
2: It is a bit rude, but also it depends what you're blocking out.
0: Exactly.
2: You know, if you're a screaming child or whatever, or there's too many people in the house, you're overstimulated or whatever, or you just want a bit of quiet time.
1: Do you do it?
2: No, because my house is really quiet.
0: Yeah. Sometimes that might change, you know, you might find yourself, it is kind of different with babies, you need to hear them. But sometimes maybe they're watching, like, I don't know, SpongeBob or...
1: Oh, like an annoying noise?
0: Mm. Some annoying thing that they're watching on TV. There's this other one that's always on in our house, Captain Man. Henry Danger, it's called. They'll have that on, and if I want to watch something on my iPad or whatever, I'll have headphones on.
1: Maybe my opinion would change if there were kids running about. Maybe.
0: Yeah, do you think it's rude if Nicole's in the house and she's pottering about and I have my headphones in, do my own thing? Be honest, is that rude?
1: Yeah, sort of, yeah. Okay. Sort of, yeah.
0: 0772 687 001. Drop us a message there on WhatsApp. Is it rude to be in your own house if your partner or kids, whatever's there, and have AirPods or headphones on? Let us know what you think. This is Katy Perry, it's Q Radio Breakfast.

0: Katy Perry and Roar. Good morning, it's the Curio Breakfast Show, 9:15. Today's Amy's Answers.
1: Yeah, so we were basically saying, is it rude to wear headphones in the house with your partner?
0: I do this quite a bit. Hi, Tom.
2: I'm absolutely with Connor on this because my boys watch it on YouTube and the volume gets really high. The American accent's bad enough with that kind of volume. So yeah, I get very overstimulated and earphones it is.
0: Yeah, you and me both, Tom.
1: Yes, we've had a few messages in actually from people at home as well. I had one in from my mum.
0: Oh, Kathy.
3: Hi, Amy. I was just remembering last week my friend Ruth said she met your dad wandering round the food hall in Marks and Spencer's with his noise cancelling headphones on. I was just mortified.
1: That is, it's awful.
4: Your mum's very posh, Amy.
1: Is she?
0: She's very posh. Yeah,
1: I think the phone voice will have come out for the voice note for the radio now.
4: I've met your mum a couple of times. I don't feel I have the correct status to be around her.
1: Oh, wow, okay.
4: You know, like she's there, where, you know, she's there, hello, Andrew. You're the peasant from Cork.
0: Oh, wow.
4: You're a dirty Cork peasant.
1: Okay.
4: She keeps sending me text messages calling me a peasant.
0: Wow.
4: Your mum, she's crazy, man.
0: The harassment there.
1: So he was walking around Marks and Spencer's with the headphones on. He does walk around the house, but sometimes he doesn't have the headphones on and he'll just play his podcast out loud, which is a bit annoying as well.
0: Oh yeah, that's not great either. I was saying most of the time I'll have mine in transparency mode, to be fair, and I've been pulled up.
5: I agree with Amy. I think it's really rude and I tell you this all the time. And you're such a fibber. You don't have it on where you can hear us. It's always on noise cancellation. And then everybody's having to come up and pat you on the back and ask you what it is. You are so rude.
0: Oh, wow.
1: Yeah, you know what it is. It's rude. Stop doing that.
4: Yeah.
0: No, never.

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1: Good morning. Traffic is moving really well this morning. Obviously, Bank Holiday Monday, less people on the roads. 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

0: Benson Boone, Mystical, Magical on the Curio Breakfast Show. Good morning, coming up on 9:30. Yaz on the way at 10 this morning. Bank holiday Monday, so a lot of the kids back to school last week for a few days and then off today.
1: Yeah, that's quite a nice way to start off. Maybe just easing them back into school and then a wee day off and back in.
0: Yeah, the mummies and daddies love that. All for it. For a lot of kids, they don't go back. I think some schools are maybe still going today. I don't know. You can let us know. Is your school on today? If not, I think tomorrow is the first proper day. Back to business. Summer's over. Full first week, really, of the school term, isn't it?
1: Well, it is September, so that's the proper back to school time, yeah.
0: Yeah. Your mum and dad retired now, obviously.
1: They're retired, yes. No teaching for them, so no back to school for them.
2: Imagine being retired and your daughter still living at home.
1: I know. I know. I'll be there for another wee while too.
0: They'll be devastated when you leave.
1: They'll be gutted. And as well, Hugo, there's going to have to be some sort of shared custody agreement over Hugo. So,
2: Amy's parents will get to 90 and Amy will be...
1: 90?
2: Amy will be collecting her own pension.
1: If I'm still there,
2: she's still living upstairs. And Frank, like, she'll still be upstairs.
1: I'd say there's a few in my situation.
2: Hiding in the loft. Mommy... Have you picked up my pension today?
1: People keep asking me, when are you having babies? And I'm like, I can't have a baby and then bring it home to my family home.
0: You absolutely can.
1: No,
0: absolutely.
1: I cannot.
0: Absolutely. Babysitter's on tap.
1: Well, that would be quite handy, but no. I think I'll maybe wait till I've vacated the family home.
0: Your mum and dad obviously is retired teachers. Do they miss it, do you think?
1: I think they definitely do, yeah. I think they do. Well, they still, you know, will nip in and out of schools and do a bit of subbing and stuff like that. So, yeah, they still. But they miss the back to school.
2: Cash work.
1: I don't think so.
0: Teachers paid in cash.
1: Like that.
0: That's dodgy.
1: I don't think it works like that.
0: Teachers paid in cash? What sort of school is paying teachers in cash?
1: I think Andrew thinks that most people get paid in cash, but they don't.
2: Your dad's the type of guy, you know, he'd confiscate a child's toy during the year and then at the end of the year he wouldn't give it back to him.
1: Oh, that's that's horrible.
0: Takes it home and gives it to Amy for Christmas.
1: Okay.
0: Do you miss school?
1: Do I miss school? I did love it at the time, but no. The thought of going back, no.
2: I hated it.
1: Okay, I did like
2: every
1: it, didn't I?
2: Every day, I hated it. It's just not, I'm just not an academic person. I'm not a book person. More of a thoughts guy.
1: It was so fun, though, going back. There was a nice thing about going back and all your friends were there and you got to catch up.
2: Yeah. Some people bring education. I brought vibes.
0: Okay. I brought the vibes.
1: Okay.
0: Yeah. You know what, though? I do miss, like, you do not realise it at the time, and I know I'll sound 90 years of age saying this, and it's such a cliche thing to say, but you don't realise that, you know, people say, oh, the good old days. Like, it's the good old days when you're in school. It really, really is.
1: Got to go in, all your pals were there, and, yeah, you know.
0: And everything that you're, like, experiencing for the first time with your mates, and when your first mate gets a car,
1: yeah,
0: or the first time when you start going out and all that, or maybe your first trip away, all those sort of things happen normally around school age.
1: And sometimes you make friends that you're friends with forever. I'm still
0: you do, yeah,
1: really close to all my school friends.
0: A lot of my mates.

0: skin. And we can talk about whatever is on your mind.
1: Picture this, take my hands on the Curity of Breakfast Show. Yaz on the way at 10 o'clock this morning with It Only Takes a Minute.
2: Yes, that quiz. That darn quiz.
1: That darn quiz.
2: Sometimes I do quite well, sometimes I do really badly, and I think I'm glad she didn't have me on today.
3: Can I ask a few questions?
2: Oh, Connor, you can ask Connor.
1: Spot quiz?
3: Yeah, on the spot quiz.
1: Okay.
3: Do you want on the spot quiz?
1: Okay.
3: What year was I born?
1: 1942. Next.
2: Correct.
3: Very good. What county of Ireland was I born in?
2: Oh, I can't remember because he...
1: Meath?
3: Incorrect.
1: No. Lyth?
3: No.
1: He wasn't born in Cork.
2: I don't know where he was born.
3: I was not born in Cork. What county of Ireland was I born in?
2: Don't know.
1: Leinster. That's a province. I know. I didn't think
2: it was going to be a quiz about you.
1: I know. Can I ask you some questions?
3: No, I was born in County Westmeath.
1: Oh, come on.
3: What was my first job when I left school?
2: The hotel.
3: Correct.
2: Yes.
3: Here's one for you, Connor. How many counties can you name? There's 32 counties on the island of Ireland. Can you do them all? I can do them all.
1: This is very impromptu. Go ahead, you do them all. Sure, hang on. Let me. My goodness,
3: Are you actually serious?
1: Do you want me to do them all? Can you do?
2: Well, if you're saying you can do them all, you better be able to do them all.
3: Can you count them?
1: Can you do
2: I'll
1: them
2: count
1: all?
2: Them as you go.
1: Right, you have got
3: 60 seconds. Cork, Kerry, Limerick, Clare, Tipperary, Waterford, Wicklow, Wexford, Leash, Galway, Sligo, Leitrim, Westmeath, Meath. You also have Donegal, Derry, Antrim, Fermanagh, Tyrone, Armagh, Down, Roscommon, Dublin, Louth.
2: Said last but three.
3: Kildare.
2: Is Kildare. Three I've lost count.
3: Kildare, Sligo, Leitrim, Longford.
2: Did he forget any? I don't know.
1: Yeah, it didn't sound like 32 to me.
3: Limerick.
1: There was four lives and a couple
2: there
1: of
2: was, there was a few repeats, yeah.
1: That's not bad. Yaz on the way at 10 o'clock was It Only Takes a Minute, and it will be a...
2: There will be questions about Andre's life, I don't think.
1: Yeah, although the lad that was on him, the lad that was on Friday with Yaz, all I heard was pass, pass,
2: oh,
1: pass. Name a rice, pass.
2: A rice?
3: Fried.
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2: Good morning. Those traffic signals I was talking about earlier on, that was Victoria Street and Ann Street in Belfast. Those are working again. Apart from that, the traffic seems to be moving really well. I'm not seeing any other unusual incidents or delays. But if you do spot anything, the Q Radio travel line is 90 890 110.
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0: on the Curio Breakfast Show. Yaz on the way at 10 o'clock this morning. Enjoy the rest of your bank holiday Monday.
1: Yes, enjoy whatever you're up to.
0: Anything exciting going on?
1: I'll be teaching Pilates tonight. It's on as normal. Hot Pilates this evening.
0: Look at you go. Mm-hmm. And you ran?
2: Shopping for a wardrobe for a baby.
1: Oh, I don't
2: know what the child likes, so I'll have to just take a risk.
0: Yes, keep receipts.
2: Yeah, we put the cot up the other day.
0: Oh, that's a big one.
2: It's all coming together.
0: Oh, that's so nice.
2: Even though the child won't be living in the cot for about 3 months, it'll be in a bassinet next to the bed.
1: Oh, have to have it ready, though.
2: You know, so it's all exciting fun.
0: Good stuff, good stuff. I was going to go to Port Rush today with the boys, but I accidentally did this horrible thing about 20 minutes ago. I had a protein shake in the fridge that I didn't realise was a week out of date. And I cracked the lid open and took a big, massive gulp. You know, like you down a protein shake. I drank about half the bottle, and then my face almost turned inside out. It was that sour. So Amy has advised that I don't go too far in the car.
1: I think a road trip is a mistake because the stomach might not be good. You don't want to risk that. Where are you going to go? What if you're halfway to Port Rush and then
0: that's your man off the radio on the side of the road? What's he doing?
2: Yeah. Oh, you'll be all right. You won't die.

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7: From the Q Radio newsroom at 10 o'clock, I'm Jane Veitch, and these are your top stories this morning. A teenage boy is still being questioned on suspicion of the murder of a man in Dungannon. The man, named locally as Sidi Djallo, was found dead inside a house on Lisnahill Road on Saturday morning. Mr. Djallo, a Portuguese citizen originally from the West African country of Guinea-Bissau, had lived in Northern Ireland for around 20 years. A young girl, the man's daughter, is still in a critical condition. A woman was released from hospital after being treated for non-life-threatening injuries. Flash flooding at the Grand Canyon in the US has left one person dead while 15 others are missing. More than 60 people were airlifted from the national park in Arizona yesterday following heavy rainfall. Tourists on the popular hiking trail say they saw a meter-tall wall of debris heading towards them. Sky's Amelia Harper says the local community is currently without vital supplies.
8: The flood has knocked out the sole water pipeline that serves tourists and residents in the national park. And this is a pipeline that serves around 6 million people per year. And at the moment, popular areas in the canyon are going to remain closed.
7: And almost 50 missing UK nationals remain unaccounted for following flash floods in Nepal and Tibet almost a week ago. Britons have so far not been among the hundreds of people rescued. At least 900 people have died and around 1,000 others are feared trapped in tunnels. Finally, there have been 169 arrests so far at the Notting Hill Carnival. Officers say they responded to reports of drug and weapon possession, as well as sexual offence allegations in West London yesterday. The main event takes place later, with millions expected to take part in a parade celebrating Caribbean culture, music and dancing. That is your news. I've got the sport next.
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7: Manchester United had to come from behind to pick up their first win of the season as they eased past newly promoted Ipswich 5-2 in the Premier League. Captain Bruno Fernandes scored a hat-trick at Old Trafford. And Chelsea have maximum points from their opening two games thanks to a thrilling 4-3 victory at home to Brighton. Elsewhere, Sunderland are off the mark following a 1-0 win over Fulham, while Leeds and Brentford finished 1-1. And Rangers picked up their first Scottish Premiership win under Derek McInnes thanks to a Lawrence Shankland penalty in a 1-0 victory at Aberdeen. And finally, Rory McIlroy finished five shots off Scottie Scheffler as the world golf number one. Took the title at the Tour Championship. The Masters winner ended as part of a group on 11 under par in Atlanta. Defending champion Tommy Fleetwood was a stroke further back. Scheffler claims the PGA Tour season-ending FedEx Cup for the second time. That is all for now. I'm Jane Veitch, back at 11 o'clock.
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12: Thanks, Jane. Well, a few early showers, otherwise a dry day today with a maximum temperature for Monday of 18 degrees. Morning, Yaz here with you on the mid-morning show, final day of August, and starting today's show off with a song that's joined the Spotify's Billions Club.

Olivia Rodrigo on Q Radio. So here we are, the very last day of August. I don't know how that's happened. Honestly, it went in a blink of an eye. And a bank holiday Monday for some of us, not everybody. Maybe you're working away just now. But listen, if you're off today, enjoy it. And what are you doing with your bonus Monday? Maybe having a lazy one, maybe getting out and about. Or maybe one of these people who've been awake since seven because you've got a list of jobs to do around the house. Or your body clock's woken you up because you're usually at work on a Monday. But I'd love to hear about your weekend. What was the highlight? I'd love to do this on a Monday. So mine, definitely a friend's house party, which was exactly what I needed. Good food, good music. It was really good. Met someone who is a very big fan of Q Radio, actually. Julie. Lovely to meet Julie, actually. But that was my weekend highlight. What was yours? Best bit of your weekend? Let me know. 07702.

0: 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Answer as many questions as you can in 60 seconds. 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
1: It'd be really funny if we got a Gary to play today. Just because every week we've had a Gary. And I think I'm pretty sure they start the week off on the Monday. And they're the one to beat, because the last 2 weeks there's been two different Garys with 6 points and they've won at the end of the week. So basically what it is if you're top of that leaderboard come Friday, you get yourself a Q Radio It Only Takes a Minute mug, which you cannot buy. You can only win them on this show. So if you want to take part in It Only Takes a Minute, you don't need to be called Gary, by the way, but just give it a go. Thumbs up emoji to our WhatsApp number to register. You come on, you see how many questions you can get right in 60 seconds, and if you're top of that leaderboard come Friday, then that mug is yours. And the good news about today is you'll be top of the leaderboard at the end of today's quiz, because you're the first one up there. But if you want to give it a go, just send me a thumbs up emoji to 07702 687 001.
0: Take that
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0: It's time to put your general knowledge to the test. 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
1: Thumbs up emoji then to register to play the game, where I do stick 60 seconds on the clock. Come on, see how many general knowledge questions you can get right in that time. And if you are top of that leaderboard come Friday, get yourself that Q Radio It Only Takes a Minute mug. 07702 687 001, that number to register, plus your highlights from your weekend. Thank you as well to Joanne, who's been in touch, saying you do a shout out for Hollywood Road Girlies weekend. Well, we've had a great weekend, and they're continuing the weekend actually in Portugal right now for Lauren's 40th birthday celebrations. Have a fantastic time. And they got a wee picture of a little drink by the pool. I'm very, very jealous. And that sun, look at that sun. There's a big bright sun in the picture as well. You managed to catch a picture of the sun, which, we can see it too. Just probably not as strong as it is in Portugal right now. But listen, thank you so much, girls. Have a fantastic

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1: First up, if you're a fan of Star Trek, you might want to get yourself to London next week because the Science Museum is going for a rather unusual world record. They're hoping to get the most people performing the Star Trek Vulcan hand salute at the same time. You know the one. You separate your fingers into pairs and make the little V shape in the middle. And the record attempt is happening during the museum's Star Trek Lates on September the 8th, which is celebrating 60 years of the show. So if you've ever fancied standing in a room with hundreds of other people all doing this, then this is your chance, really. And then there's an update from Cat's Eye. Sofia La Forteza is sitting out of the European and UK leg of the group's world tour. The management say it's so she can prioritise her well-being following the announcement of her temporary hiatus for mental health reasons. And she's also not the first member of the group to step back. Manon Bannerman took some time away from the group's activities back in February for similar reasons. Finally, if you like your crime dramas with a little bit of boxing thrown into the mix, there's a new series on Sky called Fightland. It follows Duke Kilroy, a world championship boxer who goes on a vengeance mission after the death of his brother. And Nicholas Pinnock plays criminal kingpin Kingsley Marshall. And he's been talking about what it was like working with the one and only 50 Cent, who is an executive producer on the series. So let's hear what he had to say.
2: He's become a TV mogul. He's had the whole Power series. I did a show for him years ago called For Life, and this is the second time working for him now with Fightland. So he's doing really great things in TV and film.
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2: 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Oh.

It's Neo's Closer on Q Radio. So, of course, back to school time for everyone now. That's it. Everyone's back to school. So I'd love to hear, right, we'll do this throughout the show, right, I'd love to hear some school confessions, right? I'll not judge, right, unless it's really, really bad. But no, like funniest, most embarrassing or most ridiculous school memory. Maybe it was the school dinners, maybe a teacher, school discos, maybe handwritten notes, maybe particular sweets or smells, maybe you want to pretend to be ill to avoid something. I'd love to hear any school stories you've got. When I say school, what springs to mind? I'd love to hear from you. 07702 687 001.

0: On the way then, today's Take 5, five feel-good songs coming your way right after we get news and sport with Jane at 11 o'clock.
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0: From the Key Radio newsroom at 11 o'clock, I'm Jane Veitch and these are your top stories this morning. A teenage boy is still being questioned on suspicion of the murder of a man in Duncannon. The man, named locally as Sidi Dejallo, was found dead inside a house on Lisnahull Road on Saturday morning. Mr. Dejallo, a Portuguese citizen originally from the West African country of Guinea-Bissau, had lived in Northern Ireland for around 20 years. A young girl, the man's daughter, is still in a critical condition. A woman was released from hospital after being treated for non-life-threatening injuries. A man has been shot in the legs in West Belfast. It happened in a small entryway between Ross Road and the Falls Road around 9:30 last night. Officers are appealing for information. In international news, flash flooding at the Grand Canyon in the US has left one person dead while 15 others are missing. More than 60 people were airlifted from the national park in Arizona yesterday following heavy rainfall. Tourists on the popular hiking trail say they saw a metre-tall wall of debris heading towards them. Sky's Amelia Harper says the local community is currently without vital supplies.
1: The flood has knocked out the sole water pipeline that serves tourists and residents in the national park. And this is a pipeline that serves around 6 million people per year. And at the moment, popular areas in the canyon are going to remain closed.
0: And almost 50 missing UK nationals remain unaccounted for following flash floods in Nepal and Tibet almost a week ago. Britons have so far not been among the hundreds of people rescued. At least 900 people have died and around 1,000 others are feared trapped in tunnels. In national news, there have been 169 arrests so far at the Notting Hill Carnival. Officers say they responded to reports of drug and weapon possession as well as sexual offence allegations in West London yesterday. The main event takes place later with millions expected to take part in a parade celebrating Caribbean culture, music and dancing. And then finally, another Tory shadow cabinet minister has left Kemi Badenoch's top team. Dame Priti Patel follows Sir James Cleverly out the door. That is your news. I've got the sport next.
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0: Former Manchester United defender Gary Neville has urged the club to push to sign some defenders before tomorrow's transfer deadline after losing to Hull in their first match of the Premier League season. United got their first points with a 5-2 victory against Ipswich yesterday. Neville tells us they need more options.
6: Feels like they're going to wait to rebuild the defence for another 12 months. There are one or two defenders available. Can you somehow try and advance that money into this window and then spend less next season? Because it would really make a massive difference if they could get a centre-back and a full-back in.
0: And Arsenal have asked the Premier League to consider increasing the number of players allowed in a matchday squad, claiming the current system is detrimental to player welfare. Clubs can name 20 players for matches, whereas it's 23 in Spain and 25 in Italy. Arsenal take on Aston Villa tonight. And then finally, Rory McIlroy finished 5 shots off Scotty Scheffler as the world golf number one took the title at the Tour Championship. The Masters winner ended as part of a group on 11 under par in Atlanta. Defending champion Tommy Fleetwood was a stroke further back. Scheffler claims the PGA Tour season-ending FedEx Cup for the second time. Well, that is your news and sport at 11 on Q Radio. I'm Jane Veitch and I'll be back again at midday.
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9: Thanks, Jane. Well, a dry and a bright day today with a maximum temperature of 18 degrees.
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9: Thank you. holiday Monday. Well, a bonus day off for some. Absolutely no different to a normal Monday for others, actually. 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Five feel-good songs for your Monday morning. And we're starting off pretty strong, I'd say, with

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Q.

BTN Leon Lewis on Q Radio's T5. And good morning to Sarah in Lisburn, off today having a proper lazy bank holiday Monday. Her plan is coffee, pyjamas, and absolutely no intention of doing anything productive. Do you know what, Sarah? I fully support this when you're off on holiday. Shout out to Michael, who says his weekend highlight, taking the kids to the beach, although apparently the kids have more time fighting over a bucket in Spain than actually enjoying the beach. Thank you so much, Michael, for your message. And let us continue today's T5 with this one from JLo. Let me

Studios, take five. 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We

5. Big hi to Chloe and Yunard's working today, so no bank holiday for Chloe. She's on shift while everyone else is enjoying the Monday off. So Chloe, we salute you, honestly. Hopefully the day flies in for you. Hi to Declan, whose weekend highlight was a family barbecue, which he says turned into a very competitive game of garden football. And hi to Emma, how you doing? Big shout out to Ryan and Carrick Ferg, who is off today. So he's already been out for a walk and is now treating himself to a big breakfast. You enjoy that breakfast, Ryan, and you

0: It's Ed Sheeran, Beautiful People, finishing up today's Take 5. And up next, a singer who has a 5-octave vocal range and is famous for whistle register, those ridiculously high notes that sound like a bird has suddenly joined the song. Honestly, her voice is unreal and she plays next.
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sense because we're all back to school. All the kids are back to school now. Emma in Belfast is my favourite teacher, Mrs. McCann, because she was the only teacher who seemed to understand that some of us were absolutely useless at maths. And thanks to Natalie in Unar, says my school confession, yes, is I used to put my dinner in my pocket if I didn't like it. One day I forgot about a piece of potato and found it later. Do you know, I'm disgusted to say that my scooters sometimes used to be what I call a tucky, and all it was stuff in the tuck shop. Yeah, not proud of those diet choices or those lifestyle choices. Definitely not. No way. But I'd love to hear some of your school confessions. Maybe it is your favourite school dinner, your favourite teacher, whatever it is. I'd love to hear a story from your school day. So when you think of school, think of a story.

0: Tunstall on Q Radio. We're talking about school days. In fact, I went swimming. I think it was her school. I'm pretty sure it was her school. I got an interview years ago at Teen the Park Festival, and I thought we might have went to the same school. She's a wee bit older than me, but no. I found out the school she went to, and I was like, ah, yeah, that's weird, because my school didn't have a swimming pool, so we used to go to her school, basically. But anyway, I'm looking for your school stories. If I say school days, what conjures up in your mind? Maybe it's handwritten notes. Did you ever do that? I certainly did that with my I've still got them. Still got a lot. It's like diary entries now when I look back at all these handwritten notes that me and my friends used to pass back and forward in classroom. But I'd love to hear your stories, your school days. Let's think back. Some school confessions, maybe. Maybe a favourite teacher, maybe a favourite school dinner. Just your stories, your school stories. Get them in. 07702 687 001. Some really good ones coming in. We'll share them with you soon. Got Nico and Vince as well as the script coming up before that.
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0: schools are back. We're getting your stories in. Thank you so much for your stories. Reminiscing about your school days. Let's have some more of these. Mark says, I got detention for throwing a paper aeroplane across the classroom. It landed perfectly on the teacher's desk. Honestly, I thought I deserved a mark for accuracy. Thank you for that. We've got a voice note.
1: Hi, Oz. Whenever I think of school, I think of sitting beside one of your friends in a really silent class. And the most stupid thing ever has made the both of you laugh. So you're sitting there having a silent laughing fit, trying to not get sent out of class. You've your mouth covered, eyes are watering, just shaking, trying not to get sent out. It is the best, but also the most humbling time. You often leave the class with a very, very red face.
0: What a brilliant memory. Thank you so much for that. Keep these coming in. 07702 687 001. A memory from school. It could be something to do with school dinners, maybe a teacher, maybe you got detention, whatever it is. Share your story with me. 07702 687 001.

0: On the way, more of your school memories. 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
0: From the Q Radio newsroom at midday, I'm Jane Veitch and these are your top stories this afternoon. A man has been shot in the legs in West Belfast. It happened in a small entryway between Ross Road and the Falls Road around 9:30 last night. We spoke to local MP Paul Maskey.
13: There is no place for this type of violence or behaviour in our community. It is completely unacceptable. Those responsible need to stop and think about the fear and distress of their actions caused in this community.
0: A teenage boy is still being questioned on suspicion of the murder of a man in Dungannon. The man, named locally as Sidi Dejalo, was found dead inside a house on Lisnahull Road on Saturday morning. Mr. Dejalo, a Portuguese citizen originally from the West African country of Guinea-Bissau, had lived in Northern Ireland for around 20 years. A young girl, the man's daughter, is still in a critical condition. A woman was released from hospital after being treated for non-life-threatening injuries. In international news, flash flooding at the Grand Canyon in the US has left one person dead while 15 others are missing. More than 60 people were airlifted from the national park in Arizona yesterday following heavy rainfall. Tourists on the popular hiking trail say they saw a meter-tall wall of debris heading towards them. Sky's Amelia Harper says the local communities currently without vital supplies.
14: The flood has knocked out the sole water pipeline that serves tourists and residents in the national park, and this is a pipeline that serves around 6 million people per year. And at the moment, popular areas in the canyon are going to remain closed.
0: And almost 50 missing UK nationals remain unaccounted for following flash floods in Nepal and Tibet almost a week ago. Britons have so far not been among the hundreds of people rescued. At least 900 people have died and around 1,000 others are feared trapped in tunnels. And the US and Iran have traded the first strikes in a month. American forces have hit a small Iranian island in the Strait of Hormuz, prompting retaliation on two US Army bases in Jordan. Finally, another Tory shadow cabinet minister's left Kemi Badenoch's top team. Dame Priti Patel follows Sir James Cleverly out the door. That is your news. I've got the sport next.
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10: Former Manchester United defender Gary Neville has urged the club to push to sign some defenders before tomorrow's transfer deadline after losing to Hull in their first match of the Premier League season. United got their first points with a 5-2 victory against Ipswich yesterday. Neville tells us they need more options.
12: Feels like they're going to wait to rebuild the defence for another 12 months. There are one or two defenders available. Can you somehow try and advance that money into this window and then spend less next season? Because it would really make a massive difference if they could get a centre-back and a full-back in.
10: And Arsenal have asked the Premier League to consider increasing the number of players allowed in a matchday squad, claiming the current system is detrimental to player welfare. Clubs can name 20 players for matches, whereas it's 23 in Spain and 25 in Italy. Arsenal take on Aston Villa tonight. Finally, golf. Rory McIlroy finished 5 shots off Scotty Scheffler as the world golf number one. Took the title at the Tour Championship. The Masters winner ended as part of a group on 11 under par in Atlanta. Defending champion Tommy Fleetwood was a stroke further back. Well, that is your news and sport at midday on Q Radio. I'm Jane Veitch and I'll be back again in an hour's time.
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20: Thanks, Jane. Well, a dry and a bright day today with a maximum temperature of 18 degrees. Tonight, some light rain. The low is going to drop down to about 13.

and they're taking me back to my own school days as well. Hi to Kira, says that school discos were the best. Everyone standing around the edge of the dance floor pretending they didn't want to dance, so one brave person went in. I remember when they played this song. Actually sit on the floor. Do you remember that? David in Hollywood, smell those old school gyms instantly takes me back. A mixture of floor polish, sweat and whatever was in the dinner hall that day. Oh yeah, the mix of smells at school. Aoife, so my favourite school sweet was those little white mice. I'd save them until the end and then eat the ears first. I loved it. Do you know why I loved the skulls? 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But somebody told me they used to be made in my hometown. And when that factory closed down, then it didn't, they're just not as good anymore. Because it was like pink gooey stuff inside the skull. But now, if you bite into one, it's just like pink chocolate. 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Anyway, keep your school memories coming in. I'm loving these. 07702

0: George Ezra's Green Green Grass on Q-Radio, and from Ezra to Eskra. Yeah, look at that. Look at that segue. That is for lovely Eva in Eskra, who's making pancakes with Mummy. Look for a song. Thank you so much to Mummy Louise for texting. And we've got a shout out for Lorraine, Sharon, and Michelle from Carrickfergus. And they're currently sunbathing on the roof in Mercia in Spain, home for the next couple of weeks. And they've taken Q-Radio with them. Thank you for that. And thanks for the awesome tunes, yes. Got some great stuff coming up. Ariana Grande on the way. Going back to the 90s for some Belinda. The Carlisle mix.
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1: Yeah, in about half an hour from now, Jordan is going to be here at 1 o'clock, giving you the chance to pick the songs. Well, I'm going to do that right now. In fact, I'm going to do a wee bit of request collecting for Jordan. Give her a bit of a heads up when she comes in at one. So, what would you like to hear? We are talking school days. Maybe it's a song that takes you right back to your school days. I'd love to hear from you. 07702 687 001. A song that Jordan can get on that All Request Lunch hour, because that is the hour that you get to pick. That whole hour you are in control of. So 07702 687 001. What do you want to hear this afternoon?

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1: So

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I remember people said that at the time. You're like, no, you didn't believe it. But when I look back now, I think, oh, yeah. Katie says, best thing about going back to school was getting all your new stationery, fresh pens, new pencil

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Right, Tina Turner and Kygo to finish up today's show. Along

0: 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I'll chat to you tomorrow morning from 10.
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0: From the Q Radio newsroom at 1 o'clock, I'm Jane Veitch and these are your top stories this afternoon. A teenage boy is still being questioned on suspicion of murder and attempted murder after a man was found dead in Dungannon. The man, named locally as Sidi Dejalo, was found dead inside a house on Lisnahull Road on Saturday morning. Mr. Dejalo, a Portuguese citizen originally from the West African country of Guinea-Bissau, had lived in Northern Ireland for around 20 years. A young girl, the man's 8-year-old daughter, is still in a critical condition. A woman was released from hospital after being treated for non-life-threatening injuries. Superintendent Peter Stevenson says it was a harrowing scene.
1: First and foremost, I want to express my sympathies to the loved ones of this family who will inevitably be struggling to come to terms with this horrendous news.
0: And a man in his late 40s has been shot in the legs in West Belfast. It happened in a small entryway between Ross Road and the Falls Road around 9:30 last night. We spoke to local MP Paul Maskey.
2: There is no place for this type of violence or behaviour in our community. It is completely unacceptable. Those responsible need to stop and think about the fear and the stress of their actions caused in this community.
0: In international news, flash flooding at the Grand Canyon in the US has left one person dead while 15 others are missing. More than 60 people were airlifted from the national park in Arizona yesterday following heavy rainfall. Tourists on the popular hiking trail say they saw a meter-tall wall of debris heading towards them. Sky's Amelia Harper says the local community is currently without vital supplies.
3: The flood has knocked out the sole water pipeline that serves tourists and residents in the national park, and this is a pipeline that serves around 6 million people per year. And at the moment, popular areas in the canyon are going to remain closed.
0: And almost 50 missing UK nationals remain unaccounted for following flash floods in Nepal and Tibet almost a week ago. Britons have so far not been among the hundreds of people rescued. At least 900 people have died and around 1,000 others are feared trapped in tunnels. And the US and Iran have traded the first strikes in a month. American forces have hit a small Iranian island in the Strait of Hormuz, prompting retaliation on two US Army bases in Jordan. That is your news. I've got the sport coming next.
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0: Former Manchester United defender Gary Neville has urged the club to push to sign some defenders before tomorrow's transfer deadline. After losing to Hull in their first match of the Premier League season, United got their first points with a 5-2 victory against Ipswich yesterday. Neville says they need more options.
9: Feels like they're going to wait to rebuild the defence for another 12 months. There are one or two defenders available. Can you somehow try and advance that money into this window and then spend less next season? Because it would really make a massive difference if they could get a centre-back and a full-back in.
0: And Arsenal have asked the Premier League to consider increasing the number of players allowed in a matchday squad, claiming the current system is detrimental to player welfare. Clubs can name 20 players for matches, whereas it's 23 in Spain and 25 in Italy. And finally, Rory McIlroy finished 5 shots off Scotty Scheffler as the world golf number one, took the title at the Tour Championship. The Masters winner ended as part of a group on 11 under par in Atlanta. Defending champion Tommy Fleetwood was a stroke further back. Well, that is your news and sport this lunchtime on Q Radio. I'm Jane Veitch. Linda's back in an hour's time with all the latest.
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called Rein Me In. It is Q Radio, your hits, your throwbacks. Errol with you for the next hour or so, and then Kushla here from 2 o'clock. It is the All Request Lunch. What would you like to hear? 07702-687-001. That's how you get in touch with me. On the way, some Pitbull with Kesha. But right now, here's Elton John and Dua Lipa. This is Cold Heart. It's Q Radio.

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Kesha and Timber. It is Q Radio, your hits, your throwbacks. It's the All Request Lunch. Now, time for a track from a local singer-songwriter who was in with her very own Kushla Rice last week. He was her one to watch. Great track from him. This is Jordan O'Keefe and a track called History. It plays right now on Q Radio.

0: Local lad, Jordan O'Keefe. That is history. Y'all request lunch. Errol in for Jordan. For what, but not, I don't know, 40 minutes or so? Now, on the way, the All Request Lunch does continue, and there's a huge track coming up from a 90s girl band. All next.
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And it's Q Radio, it's the All Request Lunch. Errol in for Jordan for this hour. There's a pairing there you never really thought you wanted, but oh, so good together. Snow Patrol and Kylie. Now time for a track that was number one back in 2009. And supposedly the idea of this track came about. Adam Young, who's the lead singer, was lying in bed, couldn't sleep, looked out the window, saw some fireflies, and came up with this song. Number one, as I said, in 2009.

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0: Shawn Mendes, There's Nothing Holding Me Back. It's the All Request Lunch here on Q Radio. Right, on the way after a short break, I'm going to play a track from an Irish band who recently played at Live at the Square in Derry, Londonderry. Great track from them. Playing it for you next.
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0: perform right here in Northern Ireland and around the world.
1: And first off, Lola Young surprised audiences with a set at the Reading Festival. The slot was originally labelled for a special guest. The singer had to pull out of last year's event because of scheduling conflicts. Lola later cancelled all performances after collapsing on stage in New York. I wonder how dry it was at Reading, because I don't know if you saw that, the electric picnic down south over the weekend. My goodness, it just like it never stopped raining by the looks of it. And Tom Cruise is to star in a Days of Thunder sequel. The film set to hit cinemas in 2028 comes nearly four decades after the original was released. The Top Gun star returns to his role as racing driver. You ready for the name? Cole Trickle. Not a name I would have given, but anyway. He's joined by Anne Hathaway, who plays a NASCAR team owner and engineer. And finally, Dolly Parton could finally secure a huge milestone in her music career following her death. The country music icon died aged 80 last Tuesday, leading to an outpouring of grief from her fans all around the world and in the UK, thanks to a huge surge in streams and downloads. Dolly Parton is on course for her first ever number one single. Go Dolly!
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and Drake and What's My Name at SQ Radio. It's the All Request Lunch. Hello to James in Fermanagh, who's heading to a party with his mum, brother and sister. Looking for some Miles Smith. We had some on there for you. Time for the last track of the All Request Lunch today from Jonas Blue featuring Dakota. This is Fast Car. It's SQ Radio.

0: It is Q Radio. Right, on the way, news at 2 with Linda. And after 2, some great music from Bruno Mars and Justin Timberlake.
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8: From the Q Radio newsroom at 2 o'clock, I'm Linda Bryans. These are your top stories this afternoon. A teenage boy still being questioned on suspicion of murder and attempted murder after a man was found dead in a house in Dungannon on Saturday. The man's been named locally as Sidi Diallo, a 61-year-old Portuguese citizen originally from the West African country of Guinea-Bissau. He had lived in Northern Ireland for over 20 years. His injured 8-year-old daughter, who was found beside him, is in a stable condition in hospital. Superintendent Peter Stevenson from the PSNI says it was a harrowing scene.
9: First and foremost, I want to express my sympathies to the loved ones of this family who will inevitably be struggling to come to terms with this horrendous news.
8: In Belfast, a man in his late 40s has been shot in the legs in the west of the city. It happened last night at around 9:30 in an entry between Ross Road and the Falls Road. Paul Maskey, who's the MP for the area, has condemned the attack.
10: There is no place for this type of violence or behaviour in our community. It's completely unacceptable. Those responsible need to stop and think about the fear and the stress of their actions caused in this community.
8: Elsewhere today, a man's died and 15 people are still missing in flash flooding at the Grand Canyon National Park. It's a popular tourist spot in America. Hotels there have closed. And Mel Stride has stepped down as the Shadow Chancellor. He's the fourth member of Kemi Badenoch's cabinet to confirm the departure in recent days, following James Cleverly, Priti Patel and Stuart Andrew out the door. He's been replaced by Andrew Griffith as the Tory leader carries out a reshuffle. Q Radio News headlines. I've got sport next.
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8: Manchester City have completed the signing of the Brazilian winger Alan from Palmeiras. The 22-year-old, who's also played in midfield as a striker, has signed a five-year contract. Alan says the £34 million move is a surreal moment for him. And Nottingham Forest manager Oliver Glasner has raided his former club Crystal Palace to sign right wing back Daniel Munoz. The Colombian has agreed a three-year contract with the transfer believed to be worth up to £22 million. Munoz has been a key player in recent seasons for Palace, helping them win the FA Cup and the Conference League. Well, that's your news and sport on Q Radio at 3 minutes past two. I'm Linda Bryans. I'll have an update at three.
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14: Scattered showers, mainly dry today with highs of up to 18.

0: stars. Is that you singing on that?
1: No.
0: Sounds like you.
1: Why do you think everything's me? You think everything's me?
0: I do. You do a lot of voiceover stuff in here, though, right?
1: You know what? When you're as old as me.
0: You're not old. Good. I nearly said good morning. It's 2:10. Good afternoon. It's Kishla, if you have just tuned in. And of course, Bossman Errol.
1: Yeah, I was just holding the fort until you get in.
0: Holding the fort. Yeah. Thank you so much. You sounded great. And it's Monday. It's bank holiday. I'm surprised you're in the bank holiday.
1: It's just one we don't get.
0: Love it.
1: It's
0: being
1: just
0: in
1: banks
0: here.
1: That are off.
0: Love
1: banks
0: being
1: and
0: in
1: post
0: here.
1: Offices.
0: It's back to school for lots of people. Are your kids back to school?
1: They are all back tomorrow. Last minute shopping for uniforms today, which was a bit weird one because Ryan was like trying stuff on and everything. And we need to get another thing. So,
0: that is very last minute.
1: Very last minute.
0: I thought
1: minute,
0: you would be better organised.
1: Well, it's
0: than
1: not.
0: That.
1: It's, well, here, normally it's the wife. She normally does it all. So if you're looking to someone to blame, it's her, not me. But no, it's all sorted now. Thank goodness.
0: It's quite a weird time, I think, back to school. I used to love going getting, do you know, like the new pencil case, new pencils, new bag, new lunchbox, all that
1: protractor.
0: Kind of jazz.
1: Do you remember the protractor and the compass and stuff? You never used them, didn't you?
0: I was terrible at maths. You know, I'll tell you a fun little story.
1: Okay.
0: It's maybe actually not that
1: it's
0: fun.
1: Okay. I tell you what, Kishla, bring that music bed down. Everybody wants to hear this story.
0: I was the only person in my school that did two different maths exams for two different exam boards because they thought I was going to fail my maths because I had to do it, I think, like three times.
1: Okay.
0: So they applied for a different exam board. Must have been an English one or something.
1: Okay.
0: I don't even know, can I
1: and
0: say
1: did,
0: that?
1: And did you pass?
0: Yes. So I did like foundation. Do you know where you can get like the lowest? I did that, but I got it.
1: I remember because I went to a grammar school.
0: So did I, believe it or not.
1: Did you? I mean, it's hard to believe that I did. But anyway, there was people doing like, you know, kind of really advanced maths and stuff.
0: Yeah.
1: And I remember they showed me the homework and I was like, I have not even a clue what that is. That's like a different language to me.
0: I always think a lot of people tend to be either better or enjoy like English and like those kind of more creative subjects more, or they love like the kind of maths and science.
1: My favourite thing about school was lunchtime.
0: Oh, yeah. Did you have Pasta King in your school?
1: What?
0: Pasta King?
1: No.
0: The little pasta pots.
1: Do you know what age I am? Pasta King.
0: 20? 20? Are you not 20, Errol?
1: I used to get the school in the back of a dinosaur.
0: No, you didn't. What's your favourite school memory? Pick one.
1: I don't know. Off the top of my head? I don't know. School dinners were always good. The tuck shop.
0: You had a tuck shop at your school?
1: I'm 47!
0: You're not 47.
1: It's a different
0: 47.
1: World. You're lucky now you've got AI.
0: What?

0: BTS and Dynamite. It's Q Radio. Good afternoon. I'm all out of routine.
1: You have no concept of time.
0: No concept of time today. I thought it was the morning. I thought it was the evening. We are, in fact, in the afternoon. If you've just tuned in, you're very confused, a little bit like myself. It is 60 minutes past two. It's Monday, Bank Holiday Monday, 31st of August. And we're talking about back to school. I still have kept Errol in the room with me.
1: Before you go there, what... I think it's Amy, is it? She goes, she's WhatsApped in, by the way. I'm 29 and we had a tuck shop in the concourse. What is that?
0: So a concourse, I've actually had to look this up, Amy, because I did not know what this meant. But it's basically like a large open space hall or gathering area in like a public building. So I take it that's like the foyer
1: that
0: of a school.
1: Very posh for anything, to be quite honest.
0: It does sound quite posh.
1: Doesn't it?
0: But it must be like a little area, like an open kind of area in a school where you
1: like
0: can kind of just
1: hall?
0: Mingle.
1: I remember whenever we were really young at school, primary school, they used to make us sing songs during assembly hall.
0: Oh, I loved a little sing song, yeah.
1: It was one of them, I remember, and actually it came up on my social media a while ago and I was like, oh, it took me right back. It was Ralph McTell, The Streets of London. I don't know why we were singing this, because it doesn't have anything to do with school.
0: Can you give me a line to see if it...
1: Have you seen the old girl who walks the streets of London? Dirt in her hair and her clothes and rags. She's no time... Stop dancing. She's no time for talking. She just keeps on walking. Something like that. I just remember all of us singing and everyone going, oh, everyone's just giving it Dixie. You know what I mean? Yeah.
0: Giving it Dixie?
1: Just giving it your all.
0: Errol is a... Maybe you are before my time. I can't say I remember that one, unfortunately.
1: Really? You don't know that The Streets of London?
0: No.
1: What was it they were having you sing that was scarring you mentally
0: We had a couple of different ones. One that I remember really, really vividly, because there was a little dance we used to do. It was then love shone down over the hills and over the valleys. And there was a little dance we used to do.
1: It sounds like something from Steps.
0: That's all I remember, though. Definitely wasn't Steps. Yeah. Do you remember whenever they would have rolled in the big TV? Did you ever have that?
1: Oh, yeah. When they couldn't be bothered.
0: Yeah. And I remember we used to watch this cartoon.
1: That's how I learned about the bees, the birds and the bees. You know, they brought in a video.
0: Oh, Errol.
1: They did. They brought it out. The teacher was too awkward. They just goes, right, class, today we're going to learn about the birds and the bees. Then this thing just wheeled in and it's...
0: Ours was more like of Mice and Men, you know, that kind of film.
1: All right, okay.
0: Not the birds and the bees, though.
1: Chronicles of Narnia. Come out of that wardrobe.
0: If you have any memories of school... There's someone else, actually, Louise Earl, that says, love the streets of London. There you go.
1: See, there you go.
0: Not the only one.
1: What age is Louise, though? That's the question. I know you should never ask a lady her age, but...
0: But you have.
1: Yeah.
0: But if you have any nice memories of back to school, you can get in touch with us. 07702 687 001. And maybe you're heading off to CMAT tonight, Custom House Square. It's going to be a great gig. Are you going, Errol?
1: No, I'm going home.
0: Well, here she is.

0: Maxima and Take a Sexy Picture of Me. Two incredible sold-out nights, Customised Square, the first, of course, being this evening. Playing again tomorrow. Have the best time, by the way, if you're heading along to either of these gigs. And if you're on the hunt for something fun to do, maybe ahead of the gig, make sure to head over to Common Market. We've teamed up with them for our festival pre-parties, and our very own Conor Brennan of the Q Radio Breakfast Show is going to be there DJing, playing lots of tunes at Common Market today between 5 and 7, and same again tomorrow between 5 and 7. So you can go enjoy a little drink, a little bite to eat, maybe ahead of the gig. Then head straight over. That's 5 to 7, Common Market. As I said, our very own Conor Brennan will be there. Have a great time if you're going. And also, can we petition to get Bossman Errol back on air more, please? I think so. We were talking about back to school there. It's hard to believe it's that time as well. I'm just not ready for this to be the final day of summer. Tomorrow is September somehow. Not ready for it. What are your back to school memories? Get in touch with us, WhatsApp 07702 687 001. We'll go through some more in just a bit. And of course, we're going to play the first Connect 3 of the week next.
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0: Cece Beniston, and finally, it's Q Radio Afternoons. 2:30, and we're talking about back to school, your memories of back to school. We've brought Yaz in.
1: Yeah, I've just joined the party.
0: Yaz is still here, and I've trailed Boss Man Errol back in.
2: Yeah, we found out that Amy is 42.
0: Just so. Because there's texts coming in about this song, Errol, that you were singing. What's the name of it again? Streets of London.
2: Yes. Do you remember Yasmin?
1: I do. That's why I came in, because I sang it in school as well. I sang it in Primary 7.
2: Premier what? Seven.
1: Yes.
2: So just seven. Before. It's funny the way she said seven.
1: Isn't it? It's so funny.
2: Say Katy Perry.
0: It was given Strictly Come Dancing. It was given seven.
1: I love that song. I really love that. And then I was trying to reminisce, you didn't remember, because
0: I don't remember.
1: Do you remember
0: it?
1: Tufty?
2: Tufty?
1: What was it you learned? Is it the green cross coat? What was it you learned when you're trying to cross the road? When you're younger.
2: The green cross coat.
1: I get mixed up with that in the drive, when you're doing your driving test. And there was Tufty
2: over here.
1: Tufty was like part of this group.
2: It's a Scottish thing.
1: Maybe it is a Scottish thing. And there was like a badger and a squirrel. And I think Tufty was a squirrel.
0: A badger and a squirrel?
1: Yeah.
2: Was he eating Highland Toffee or
1: teaching
2: something?
1: Us how to cross the road safely. Tufty. Do you not remember Tufty?
0: No.
2: I'll tell you what I do remember. Those Highland Toffee bars.
1: Oh,
2: whenever
1: amazing,
2: I was growing up. Do you remember them, Kushla? The dentist's favourite, them there. One of them there, you had nearly every filling out of your mouth.
0: No, is it similar?
2: And Wham bars, isn't it? Remember Wham bars?
1: Yes.
0: I remember Wham bars, guys.
2: Oh, they were lovely, weren't they?
0: Did you have someone in your school that would like go round and sell like sweets and chocolate and like fizzy drinks?
1: No, we had like a tuck shop.
0: Oh no,
2: so I know.
0: We didn't have a tuck shop, but like there was a boy in my class, and every year.
2: You had some boy come up to you with a big long jacket on.
1: Yeah.
2: Boy, like you want to get yourself some sugar? Huh? Some sugar?
1: With a big duffel coat.
0: He would have a duffel bag filled with. He would have gone to like Poundland before school. Yeah. And like there would be Wham bars, there would be like a wee Toffee Crisp, a wee Kit Kat.
1: Oh,
0: you know,
1: I love his style.
0: Lucozade, like different drinks. And when you went over and you're like, look, I'll give you 50p, can you give me this? And if he'd ran out, it was like the worst day of your life in school, because you'd go the whole school day with
2: no sweets.
0: I wonder
2: what he's doing now. I bet he only wants to give it 30 houses.
0: I don't know. Oh yes, I remember Tufty. Definitely not just
2: Tufty,
0: a Scottish
2: really
0: thing.
2: Good.
0: Tufty taught us the green
2: Tufty.
0: Cross code.
1: It is a green cross code, right?
2: Maybe if I saw a picture of Tufty.
1: Is it just a squirrel with a jacket on? It's a high vis jacket.
2: The Tufty
1: well.
2: Club, Errol, of course, we had it here on the cycling proficiency test for kids.
1: Yes, and I passed my cycling proficiency test.
2: I don't think I did a cycling proficiency test. Did you have to do one?
1: In Primary 7, yeah.
2: Did you?
1: Or Primary 6. Maybe
2: I
1: primary
2: was
1: six.
2: Too busy reading 8.
0: You have a great memory, Yaz. I remember people coming in, and it wasn't Tufty, but it was like a man and woman. They came in, they showed us this song, like, walk to your school, don't be a fool, give up the car, it's not very far, and walk. But I couldn't walk, I live too far away.
1: Oh,
0: but I remember that song, but Tufty sounds more fun, a squirrel in a jacket.
2: I couldn't walk to school, I live too far away.
0: What has this turned into?
2: Right, we need to go, Yasmin, there's so much to do.
1: I know.
0: Go back to where we're going. We're going to...
1: With thoughts of Tufty.
2: Where's Tufty?
0: We're going to play Connect 3 next. Playing your hits. Are you on my team? Hey, this is Beyonce.
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0: Miley Cyrus and Flowers. It's Q Radio Kushla with you. 20 to 3. Hello to Grania. I love this text. Had a nap. I thought it was about 12:30. I'm so confused. Why is Yaz still here? Why is Errol on? Why am I here? It's Kushla and I brought Errol and Yaz into the studio. We were talking about back to school memories. So you've got with me filling in for Jordan through until 4 o'clock today. So hopefully that fills out any confusion.
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0: And it is time to play Connect 3, the first one of the week. If you've never played along before, definitely get involved. Why not? Today, all you have to do is try and identify what could possibly connect these three songs together.

All right, so those are your three songs. Try and identify the songs, the titles, and what do you think could possibly connect them together? I will give you one more listen.

All right, those are your three songs today. What do you think connects those three songs together? Get in touch with a guest on our WhatsApp, 07702 687 001 is the WhatsApp number. And if you are a little bit stuck, I've got a clue on the way to you straight after this.

And how does it feel? It's Q Radio. You're with Kushla today. We are playing Monday's game of Connect 3. If you have maybe just tuned in, just hopped in the car, turned the radio on, and you missed it, here is the three songs.

0: All right, those are your three songs today. And I did promise you a little clue. Not that you need it. You're doing pretty well. Quite a few correct answers coming in. Your clue today is that once you identify the three song titles, specifically the titles, there is one word from each song title that will spell a sentence out that is kind of relevant to today's show. If you've been listening, this will be easy enough. So identify the three song titles. There is one word from each song title that will spell out a sentence. If you know what this sentence is or the answer today, on our game of Connect 3, get in touch. WhatsApp 07702 687 001 is the number. We'll give you a little shout out. Remember to pop your name on the message and I'll reveal the answer straight after this.
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0: All you have to do is identify what could possibly connect three songs. Here are your three songs from today. First up, of course, Back to Black by Amy Winehouse. The second song you heard was Sam Smith, Too Good at Goodbyes. And the third song, Busted with What I Go to School For. And of course, your clue today was that once you identify the song titles to today's three tracks, a single word from each song title spells out a sentence. And of course, that was Back to School. So congratulations if you did, of course, guess that correctly today. Very fitting. It's what today's show, the first kind of part of the show anyway, featured around was, of course, chat about Back to School. Of course, Amy Winehouse, Back to Black, Too Good at Goodbyes from Sam Smith, and What I Go to School For. Congratulations if you got that correct. Lauren and Newton Abbey, you were first in with the correct answer. Well done. There's Kelly, got it correct. Gregory, Paul, Adam in Ballycastle. There's Laura in Derry, Londonderry. Shane, who's also in Derry, Londonderry. Decky, who is currently painting. And Sophie, congratulations as well to you all getting the correct answer, which was Back to School. Jordan will be back again tomorrow with another game of Connect 3. And right now, a fitting way to round off this hour, Busted with What I Go to School For.

busted. What I go to school for. And of course, if you are maybe heading back to school, you're maybe in the car right now, best of luck for it. All right, Linda is on the way to you next with your latest news and sport at 3 o'clock. Stick around after that, playing more hits and throwbacks. Q Radio. 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
11: From the Q Radio newsroom at 3 o'clock, I'm Linda Bryans. Here are your top stories this afternoon. Police have been given extra time to question a 16-year-old boy on suspicion of murder and attempted murder after a man was found dead at a house in Dungannon on Saturday. 61-year-old Sidi Diallo was a Portuguese citizen originally from the West African country of Guinea-Bissau. He'd lived in Northern Ireland for more than 20 years. Neighbours reported an ongoing disturbance, and police were called to the house at around 5 to 10 on Saturday morning. Superintendent Peter Stevenson explains how events then unfolded.
12: Officers arrived a short time later and discovered the body of a man aged 61, his 48-year-old wife, who had sustained non-life-threatening injuries, and their severely injured 8-year-old daughter. Officers immediately commenced first aid on the woman and girl. I am in no doubt that their quick actions gave the young girl a fighting chance of survival. She is now in a stable condition in hospital.
11: In Belfast, a man in his late 40s has been shot in the legs in the west of the city. It happened at around 9:30 last night in an entry between Ross Road and Falls Road. Paul Maskey's the MP for the area. He's condemned the attack.
13: There is no place for this type of violence or behaviour in our community. It is completely unacceptable. Those responsible need to stop and think about the fear and distress of their actions caused in this community.
11: Seven PSNI officers were injured in 24 hours as they policed Belfast at the weekend, with two so seriously hurt they couldn't continue with their duties. At Boucher Road playing fields, officers were attacked and kicked by a teenager at a music festival. One was struck in the face and knocked to the ground with arm injuries. At another music event at Custom House Square, four officers were hurt when they were attacked and bitten in two separate incidents. Police management say the assaults on officers are shameful. And there's concern about more storms at one of America's biggest landmarks. One person's been killed in a major flash flood at the Grand Canyon in Arizona. More than a dozen people are missing. Q Radio headline news. The sport is next.
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11: Bradley Barcola has become Liverpool's second most expensive signing on record. The French wingers joined from PSG for a potential £123 million. Barcola's arrival fee at Anfield's only beaten by Alexander Isak's £125 million move from Newcastle last summer. And Manchester City have completed the signing of Brazilian winger Alan from Palmeiras. The 22-year-old's also played in midfield and as a striker. He signed a five-year contract. And he says the £34 million move is a surreal moment for him. And that's your news and sport on Q Radio at 3:03. I'm Linda Barnes. I'll have an update at 4 o'clock.
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18: Thanks, Linda. Some scattered showers today. Mainly dry, though, with a high of 18 degrees.

Alex Warren and Fever Dream. It's Q Radio Afternoons. Kushla with you today, keeping you company and holding the fort down for Jordan through until 4 o'clock. Now, if you are a fan of Alex Warren, exciting news, because on Friday just past, he has officially released a brand new album. It's called Wild Child. And I love that this is after his child nickname that his father used to call him, Wild Child, growing up. And if you know me, I'm normally on in the evenings, and every single week I do a bit of a deep dive into a brand new album. I'll pick out 4 tracks, the best 4 in my opinion, and play a brand new one every single weeknight around about 9:30. And that is exactly what I'm doing this week with Alex Warren's brand new album, Wild Child, playing you a brand new track from this album every single evening this week around about 9:30 p.m. So if you're about later on, join me and we'll chat more about the album. Harry Styles on the way, but right now, one of my favourite artists of all time. I got to see her last October in Manchester, Katy Perry on Q. This is Firework.

0: Harry Styles, Watermelon Sugar, it's Q Radio. Talking about Harry Styles, actually, I seen a compilation of paparazzi photos of him on social media the other day, and in every single paparazzi photo that was in this compilation, he had wired headphones on. And all the comments were just saying, whoa, like he is really making wired headphones cool again. So guaranteed, you go into a shop, there will be no wired headphones left. He has started a new trend. 70 minutes past three. I hope you had a great bank holiday weekend. Maybe you were down at Electric Picnic Festival. If you were, just know I am so incredibly jealous of you. It looked absolutely class. I mean, over the weekend, you had C-Mat, you had Gorillaz, Zara Larsson, and of course, one of my favourite artists right now. And I actually have a song on the way from him after this.
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And 12 to 12, of course, one of the incredible headliners at Electric Picnic Festival over the weekend. I don't know if you were there, if you've seen it on social media, but they actually stopped his set before he was even finished because he went over his allocated time. And he looked absolutely gutted. And you would be gutted as well if you were in the crowd. And it looked so good as well. Now, obviously, I wasn't there. I wish I was. But I have done my stalking of this gig on social media. And it just looked absolutely class. Apparently, he came out in this kind of vintage Mercedes car. He did like a fun Split the G Guinness challenge. And of course, he had a surprise appearance from former Cranberries members, Mike and Noel. And they performed Zombie together. And it looked absolutely class. But they cut his sound off and eventually cut the screen off so that the audience would clear because he went slightly over by a couple of minutes. You'd be absolutely devastated, right? I'd love to know if you were there. If you were, I'm so jealous. I was at a friend's wedding over the weekend, or else I 100% would have been there. He's high up on that bucket list of people I would love to see live. But I don't know, what's your thoughts on this? I suppose time's the time, you gotta stick to it. I know the weather was really bad. I don't know, a lot of factors there, but it still looks like a great night. All right, it is 3:28. Another great, great Irish band on the way to you. But first, let's do something new from Noah Kahan. This is The Great Divide, and it's playing on Q.

The Coors and Irresistible. It's Q Radio Kushla with you through until 4 o'clock, holding the fort down for Jordan today. And I'll tell you something that is also irresistible, that song by The Coors, but also grabbing a ticket to go and see Q Radio Breakfast live and unfiltered. This is Saturday the 19th of September at the Limelight in Belfast. 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

0: currently, of course, on her Eternal Sunshine tour, which looks absolutely incredible. Bringing back quite a lot of her old catalogue too, which quite a few fans, they weren't sure if she would do that, but she has. And just the outfits, I mean, her vocals, everything about the tour just looks absolutely gorgeous. And of course, after her 10 runs in London are over, she will be taking a little bit of a step back, but hopefully she will return. She's definitely going to be returning to our screens this December, because she is back enjoying acting again, and she's going to be in the brand new Meet the Fockers sequel, which is coming out in December. So I'm excited to go and see that. And yeah, looks really, really funny too. All right, it is 20 to 4, throwback on the way from Lily Allen, and we'll do some Maroon 5 next to Q.
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Lily Allen and Smile. You can't help but smile when you hear that. It's Q Radio playing your hits and throwbacks. Kushla with you through until 4 o'clock today. Of course, after four, you'll be joined with Abe Sese on Q Radio Drive. The first things that make you go hmm of the week on the way shortly after 4 o'clock. Before that, I have some loose fancy Justin Bieber on the way to you. And right now, this is Stella Lefty. On a train.

0: A nice summery song, even though it's quite gloomy outside. To say goodbye to the final day of summer. Tomorrow, of course, is September 1st, and I hate to break the bad news to you, but that does mark officially the start of autumn. I don't think I'm ready.
1: Coming up,
0: I'll be back with you again from 7, counting down the chart today, the 7 biggest and most streamed songs of today. I'll catch you then. Stick around. On the way to you next, Eve Sese, keeping you company on Q Radio Drive from 4, 3 until 7. Have a great Monday.

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10: From the Q Radio newsroom at 4 o'clock, I'm Linda Bryans. These are your top stories this afternoon. Police have been given extra time to question a 16-year-old boy on suspicion of murder and attempted murder after a man was found dead at a house in Dungannon on Saturday. 61-year-old Sidi Diallo was a Portuguese citizen originally from West Africa. He'd lived in Northern Ireland for more than 20 years. Neighbours reported an ongoing disturbance and police were called to the house at around 5 to 10 on Saturday morning. Superintendent Peter Stevenson explains how events then unfolded.
11: Officers arrived a short time later and discovered the body of a man aged 61, his 48-year-old wife, who had sustained non-life-threatening injuries, and their severely injured 8-year-old daughter. Officers immediately commenced first aid on the woman and girl. I am in no doubt that their quick actions gave the young girl a fighting chance of survival. She is now in a stable condition in hospital.
10: Seven PSNI officers were injured in 24 hours as they policed Belfast at the weekend, with two so seriously hurt they couldn't continue with their duties. At Boucher Road playing fields, officers were attacked and kicked by a teenager at a music festival. One was struck in the face and knocked to the ground with arm injuries. At another music event in Custom House Square, four officers were hurt when they were attacked and bitten in two separate incidents. Police management say the assaults on officers are shameful. And a man in his late 40s was shot in the legs in the west of the city. It happened last night at around 9:30 in an entry between Ross Road and Falls Road. The West Belfast MP Paul Maskey condemned the attack and said there's no place for violence in the community. Detectives have revealed that a woman in her 70s found dead in a Liverpool park was in a black bin bag. It's thought her body had been there for weeks. A murder investigation's underway. Oil prices have shot up after the US ended a month-long lull in attacks against Iran. American forces struck rocket launchers in the Strait of Hormuz last night. And Dolly Parton's been laid to rest in Tennessee. A private family funeral's been held for the country music star who died last week. That's your headline news at 4. Jane's got more of your local stories next.
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10: Former England defender Conor Cody has left Wrexham following the mutual termination of his contract. Cody arrived in Wales from Leicester last summer, but spent the end of the last campaign on loan at Charlton. He's been let go after not featuring in any matchday squad so far this season. And Bradley Barcola has become Liverpool's second most expensive signing on record. The French winger has joined from PSG for a potential £123 million. Barcola's arrival at Anfield's only beaten by Alexander Isak's £125 million move from Newcastle. That was last summer. That's your news and sport at just after four on Q Radio. I'm Linda Bryans. There's more at the top of the hour.
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13: A chance of a little rain this evening. 13 will be the overnight low. Looking ahead to Tuesday, it's going to be a mainly dry start to the day, but the rain will return. Top temperature 20 degrees. Good afternoon, it's Q Radio Drive, Bank Holiday Monday. Hopefully you're off. If not, we'll keep you company. Here we are, and here we go with DJ Sammy.

0: 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It's The Weeknd.
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3: I know you moved on to someone new. Hope life is beautiful. You were the light for me to find my truth. I just wanna say thank you.

Randall Jesklin and These Days. It's Q Radio. I'm thinking, time to go home. Q Radio Drive. And I should say thanks to Kushla, she has nipped off, she will return later on. She had to step in at the last minute for Jordan, but she will return. And we'll get a wee catch up with Kushla to see what she's been up to. But happy Bank Holiday Monday to you. What have you been up to? And I know it's a bank holiday, but not for everybody. I understand that some people do have to work. Like Oren, for example. Oren just sent me a text message not 2 minutes ago. And he writes, Abe, I'm in work, but can I have a request, please? A song to reflect on the summer that we've just had. It was the best summer to date. Now, I presume you're not talking about the weather. Although the weather wasn't bad, but I presume you're just talking about you just had a great summer. And I gotta say, I had a fantastic summer as well with Colin and the family. We did a lot. We did. But what was the highlight of your summer holiday? So over the past couple of months, I'm asking you, what was the highlight for you? Get in touch with me. You can type your message. You can record your voice note and tell me what was the highlight of summer 2026 for you. 077 02 687 001.

0: Taylor Swift on Q Radio. I knew it. I knew you were talking. We're talking about the highlight of your summer holidays. And Joe has gotten touched. The highlight of Joe's summer was becoming a grandmother to baby Jessica. Love it.
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0: And congratulations on becoming a grandmother, Joe. Belfast now, traffic is slow. This is on the West Link. Now, there was a broken down vehicle on Lane 2. It has been cleared. Some knock-on delays remain, however. Boucher Road, slow both directions. Stockman's Lane, slow both directions. M2 Citybound from Duncrew Street. And finally, for now, the West Link eastbound from the Grosvenor Road. Traffic, other than that, is moving well across Northern Ireland. If you have anything else, the Q Radio travel line number is 90 89 0 110. Now, music to come from the movie The Greatest Showman. Will play This Is Me. Sabrina Carpenter.
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0: Bit of George Ezra as well, and Ray. And if you were at Croke Park last night, oh, I'm jealous. The next song you hear, Bon Jovi and Q Radio.
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It's Q Radio. Amy said, John Bon Jovi, Amazeballs, heart eye emoji. You had a great time. Do you know what? I haven't seen any photographs or videos from Croke Park last night. If you were at the gig and you took a couple, send them through to me. I just want to see it. I was gutted I wasn't there. Like, such FOMO. Such FOMO. Bon Jovi, Living on a Perch, Q Radio. Oh, here. Somebody is sending through loads here as we speak. Who is this? Hang on a second. Let me click on this. Lindsay. Lindsay is... I'm going to click on these. Thanks very much, Lindsay. Thank you very, very, very, very much. Right. Here's Ray. What the hell?

0: And there's Ray. Where is my husband? Thanks for all of the Bon Jovi photographs and videos that are coming through here. Like, there's loads of them. They're making me even more jealous than I already was. Wendy sent me hers. Thank you to you, Wendy. Natalie as well had the best night at Croke Park with Bon Jovi. And William as well. William, yours, you must have been right up in the golden circle or something.
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0: Right, it's time to play our little game, Things That Make You Go Hmm. And I'd love you to play today. The first one of the week, so no pressure. As always, you'll go straight to the top of the leaderboard because there's nobody there. Last week, Pearl and her daughter, Kenya, they were top of the tree with 10 points. Or was it 11, maybe? But they got the mug. They've got the Q Radio Things That Make You Go Hmm mug on its way to you. 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
2: Things that make you go,
0: Right, Maria Rouse is on the phone. Maria, thanks for calling. You're the first contestant of the week. And how was your weekend? Did you have a nice weekend?
3: Yes, quiet, but nice.
0: Good. Okay, we're talking about the highlight of your summer holidays, the past 2 months. What has there been a highlight for you, Maria?
3: Unfortunately not. I'm in the process of selling my house, so there's been no holiday, no nothing, but the sooner that's done, the better.
0: Well, yes, not a nice time. Bit stressful selling the house and all of that. Are you moving far?
3: No, not too far. Just downsizing. All the kids have all grown up and moved on.
0: Here, I can only dream about that, Maria. I can only, one out of four, one's already flew the nest, another three to go.
3: Yes, well, my oldest is, she's married and I have three grandchildren, the oldest one's 13, so.
0: Okay, well, listen, you wish their lives away and then all of a sudden that's it, they're gone, isn't that right?
3: Blink of an eye.
0: They grow up too quick, they do. But

0: Listen, right, we'd love you to play today. What you got to do is name as many things as you can in 60 seconds, all starting with the same letter, right?
1: Okay.
0: Don't repeat a word. And if you'd like to pass, just say pass, we'll move on. Your answers can be more than one word. However, the first word must begin with the letter C.
1: C, right, okay.
0: C for...
1: cat.
0: You were cat, all right. C is your letter. 60 seconds are now on the clock. Maria Dwyer, are you ready for this?
1: Yep.
0: All right, here we go. Something makes some people sneeze.
1: Cat.
0: Something hairy that grows on trees.
1: Cactus.
0: Something makes you feel good, Maria.
1: A cuddle.
0: Something smells.
1: Oh. Cheese.
0: A musical.
1: Chicago.
0: Type of cheese.
1: Cumber.
0: Something you do when you're happy.
1: Cheer.
0: Something kids need for back to school.
1: Sorry, something.
0: Something kids need for back to school.
1: Clothes.
0: Something you do when you wake up.
1: Cop.
0: Takeaway order.
1: Chinese.
0: Word to describe your kids.
1: Careful.
0: Something you would give as a gift. And so, a country.
1: Cardiff.
0: Cardiff, you said Cardiff, okay.
1: Not really a country.
0: Not really. Maria, but listen, give me some good answers there. You did give me some. Now, you didn't match what I'd written down. Something hairy that grows on trees.
1: Hairy that grows on trees?
0: Yeah. Right, we'll throw that one out today to the listeners and see how they get on. But listen. Let's count them up. At the end of your 60 seconds, you've scored. We're counting 12. That is excellent.
1: I haven't let myself down.
0: That is absolutely not. You should be very proud of that. Hold your head high. And there's a good chance that nobody's going to beat your score, you know.
1: Oh, perfect. Thank you so much.
0: And then you'll get the mug. And you can take that with you to your new house. So.
1: Absolutely. Thank you so much, Ian.
0: Yes, Maria, it's been a pleasure speaking to you. And
1: thank you so much.
0: Have a lovely Monday evening. All right.
1: And you too. Thank you so much.
0: Bye.
1: Bye.
0: So there goes Maria Rice from Belfast. So yeah, the one I'll throw out today, lots of people. there's an emoji. There's an emoji for what I'm talking about, for what I've got written down here. Something hairy that grows on trees. It begins with C. Go. Q-Radio
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0: Right, traffic is moving pretty well across Northern Ireland. Just to let you know that Boucher Road is slow both directions. M2 Citybound from Duncrew. And that earlier incident, I think it was a collision on the West Link, it has been cleared eastbound if you're heading eastbound just before York Street. But that's all I've got. Derry, Londonderry traffic is moving well across the city. Omagh, Enniskillen and Newry as well. It's all good. Coming up before news at 5 o'clock. We've got Olivia Rodrigo. Stupid song. Rihanna, We Find Love. I'll play the script and the very next song you hear. The Weeknd. It's next in Q Radio.
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0: The Weeknd and Can't Feel My Face. It's Q Radio. Q Radio Drive. Now, we had Marion on. She was playing things. Sorry, Mairead. She was playing Things That Make You Go, hmm. I give her C as her letter today, and I asked her for something beginning with C that grows in trees. Something hairy beginning with C that grows in trees. Now, she passed on that one. She hadn't got a clue what I was talking about. Nan, thanks for your message. You got in. Fiona Boyd, McGuire's Bridge. Jane, give me the correct answer as well. Well done to you. Simone, of course, said Simone, of course, sending me an emoji. And you know who I haven't heard from in ages? Anna Rogers. I haven't heard from Anna Rogers in ages.
1: Hi, it's me, Mum Point. Anna Rogers. We're just heading home. Something beginning with C that grows on a tree is a coconut. Bye.
0: That's what I'm talking about. Oh, it's great to hear from Anna Rogers again. I was wondering where she got to. Here's Rihanna, We Found Love on Q Radio.

0: There's Rihanna on Q Radio. I played that last night. It was DJing at Gillian Breen's 50th birthday party. It was in the Heart Bar upstairs, and oh my goodness, it all went off, to say the very least. What a night it was. But once that song was played, well then it just it went up a notch. Right, coming up on your very latest news with Linda. Then we're back with the traffic jam. We'll do that next.
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12: From the Q Radio newsroom at 5 o'clock, I'm Linda Bryans, and these are your top stories this evening. Police have been given extra time to question a 16-year-old boy on suspicion of murder and attempted murder. It follows the death of a man found in a house in Dungannon at the weekend. 61-year-old Cedric Jallo was a Portuguese citizen originally from West Africa. He'd lived in Northern Ireland for more than 20 years. Neighbours reported an ongoing disturbance at the home, and police were called at around 5 to 10 on Saturday morning. PSNI Superintendent Peter Stevenson explains how events then unfolded.
13: Officers arrived a short time later and discovered the body of a man aged 61, his 48-year-old wife, who had sustained non-life-threatening injuries, and their severely injured 8-year-old daughter. Officers immediately commenced first aid on the woman and girl. I am in no doubt that their quick actions gave the young girl a fighting chance of survival. She is now in a stable condition in hospital.
12: Seven police officers were injured in 24 hours in Belfast at the weekend, with two so seriously hurt they couldn't continue with their duties. At Boucher Road playing fields, officers were attacked and kicked at a music festival. One was struck in the face and knocked to the ground with arm injuries. And at another music event in Custom House Square, four officers were hurt when they were attacked and bitten in two separate incidents. Police management say the assaults on officers are shameful. A man in his late 40s has been shot in the legs in West Belfast. It happened last night at around 9:30 in an entry between Ross Road and Falls Road. The West Belfast MP Paul Maskey's condemned the attack. He says there's no place for violence in the community. A former DUP councillor has been selected as a candidate for the Ulster Unionist Party in next year's Assembly elections. Dr Catherine Owen will stand in the new constituency of Belfast South and Mid Down. Dolly Parton's been laid to rest in Tennessee. A private family funeral was held for the country music star who died last week. Q Radio headline news, I've got sport next.
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12: Lionel Messi has announced his retirement from international football with immediate effect. In a statement on Instagram, he says he's nothing left to give. Sky News sports correspondent Rob Harris says Messi has achieved so much for his country.
14: He will finish having played at 6 World Cups, having scored 21 goals, only one behind the record held by Kylian Mbappe in the men's game. And his in Argentina career is a formidable one, 207 games, 125 goals, 68 assists.
12: And on that bombshell, that's your news and sport at just after 5 o'clock on Q Radio. I'm Linda Bryans. There'll be a national update at 6 o'clock.
0: Thanks, Linda.
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0: Now, a small chance of some rain this evening. Tonight's overnight low is going to be in around 10-11. Tomorrow's going to start off nice, but then cloud will thicken. Rain will return. Top temperature tomorrow, 20 degrees.

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1: 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I

0: Coldplay and Sky Full of Stars. Good evening, it's Q Radio Drive. It's Abe. Later on this evening, Custom House Square CMAT is going to be there. And in Common Market, Connor Brennan, he's actually doing a DJ set right now. He started at 5. He's going to be there until about 7 o'clock or thereabouts. So if you are going to the gig this evening and you want to slide by and have a couple before the gig, call by, see Connor Brennan. Get yourself some Q Radio merch as well. Time for this.
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0: All right, time for the Traffic Jam. You get to vote for one of these songs. Only one of these songs can be the winner, can be the champion, and you have a say. Who do you think, or what song rather do you think is going to get it today? And there's the first one. It's a strong start for Bryan Adams, Summer of 69. If you would like this as our traffic jam today, cast your vote by texting the numbers 69. That's all I need. All Saints, you know where it's at. I just need Saints. Text me the word Saints if you want to hear All Saints. And the Urban Cookie Collective, the key, the secret. I just need a key or a key emoji. Tell me if you want this as our traffic jam today. So there you go. 6-9, Saints or Key for the Urban Cookie Collective. Which one of those songs do you think is going to get the traffic jam crown today? It's going to be interesting, this one, actually, I think. Our WhatsApp number once again, 07702-687-001. This is Selena Spiro, Great Expectations. In my-

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1: Bridger Road, traffic slow both directions, and the M2, that's city bound from Duncrew Street. But other than that, traffic is moving well throughout Northern Ireland. 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Cast your vote for the traffic jam. One of these songs, one out of the three, is well streets ahead at the minute. But not too late if you want to cast your vote. I'll remind you of our three songs coming up. Music from Amble and Brandy and Monica. 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

Amble and Last Rites. Good evening, it's Q Radio, coming up at 5:30. It's Abe now. We're doing the Traffic Jam feature. One of these songs will be crowned as our Traffic Jam. But which song? That is up to you. All you've got to do is cast your vote if you want to hear Bryan Adams, Summer of 69. I just need 69. Two numbers, 69. WhatsApp me, 07702-687-001. Gotta say, hugely popular. But so is this. All Saints, you know where it's at. I just need Saints if you want to hear this as our traffic jam today. And there's lots of key emojis on here. Urban Cookie Collective, the key, the secret. If you want to hear this, I need key or a key emoji. And it's dead easy. Listen, the song that gets the most votes is the song that's going to be crowned as a traffic jam for today. You can jam out. We'll do it very shortly.

0: What a great collaboration that is. Bruno Mars, Lady Gaga and Die With A Smile. Bruno Mars has another great collaboration, brand new, and I'm sure you will hear it soon on Q Radio. We're doing this, if my button would work.
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0: Time for the Traffic Jam, the song that will be revealed as our jam for today. Thanks for all of your votes. It was between Summer 69, Bryan Adams, of course. You know where it's at, All Saints, and the last one was... I can't remember the last one, actually. No, the last one was... The Key, The Secret. That's what the last one was. I can tell you, I can now reveal... And let me just double check here and get a final count. Yep, I can reveal it's still the most voted for song today.

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0: Well, the traffic has eased across Northern Ireland. Not much to tell you about. A wee bit of traffic still on the Boucher Road if you're traveling towards Stockman's Lane direction. But that's all I've got. You are up to date. Stick around because we're going to play 3, 2, 1. A little music quiz. Also, I've got music on the way. We've got Nickelback, How You Remind Me. John Newman, Love Me Again. And I'm still loving this from Shakira, Burner Boy. You're going to hear this next on Q Radio.
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2: Right, it's time for our little music quiz. It's called 3, 2, 1, and all you've got to do is tell me who you think the act is. We squeeze 3 songs into 2 seconds, all from the same act, but who is the act? Get in touch with me on 07702-687-001. Please put your name on, just because we need to know who you are, if you get it correct, or if you get it wrong, actually. So let me know. Put your name on there. 3 songs, 2 seconds, 1 act. Who is this? It's tricky. It's definitely tricky this evening. But the answers are coming in. And first in, Adam in Ballycastle. You're first in. Well done. First correct answer, Adam. Double points to you. Double points to you. Well done. Nobody else so far. 07702-687-001. I'll play it for you again. So there you go. We think it might be Calvin Harris or Shauna. It is not Calvin Harris, no. But have another guess if you want. 07702-687-001.

0: There's Kingfisher and 21. We're going to get somebody on to reveal our 3-2-1 shortly after your very latest news at 6 o'clock. And great music on the way coming up. We've got some Girls Aloud and Jason Derulo as well.
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0: Indeed, we are playing our little music quiz. 3 songs, 2 seconds, 1 act. 3, 2, 1. And incorrect answers. Now, maybe you're just tuning in. Incorrect answers include Dua Lipa, there's Grace and Lisburn. Linda, you're an Enniskillen. Thanks for your suggestion. You think it's The Disciples? It's not. Would it be Everything But the Girl? There's Harps. Who's in Derry, Londonderry? Nope. It's not Billie Eilish. There's Jason and Emma. Someone else actually said Billie Eilish. Joanna in Crumlin. What's Joanna saying here? Oh, Joanna got it correct. Well done, Joanna. Brona thinks it's The Weeknd. It's not. And Jade's in Newry thinks it might be Dua Lipa. Angela, you're in Glengormley. Zara Larsson. So there's some incorrect answers. 3 songs, 2 seconds, 1 act. Who is it? I'll turn it up a wee bit more. Is that better? Has that helped you at all? Get your name on, put your name on and tell me who you think it is. We'll tell you after this. Pull out

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2: Okay, let's get Kevin on. Kevin, how are you?
3: How's your body? How are you?
2: Good, thanks, Kevin. Good. Are you off today? Bank holiday and all that?
3: No, I was working.
2: Were you? Well. What do you do for a job, Kevin?
3: I'm a bus driver.
2: Oh, are you? Okay, very good. Whereabouts in Northern Ireland are you?
3: I'm in Antrim here.
2: You're in Antrim's, and you're playing along with 3, 2, 1, and you got it correct, so well done to you.
3: Happy days. Brilliant.
2: Good on you. Not too many people did, to be honest with you, but you did.
3: It was quite tricky.
2: Yeah. See, it could have been one of those, it's one of those ones where it could have been, like, several different acts. Isn't that right? But you pinpointed who she was. Let's play 3 songs.
3: Yeah.
2: 2 seconds. 1 act. Who is this?
3: It's Becky Hill.
4: It is Becky Hill.
2: Songs from Becky Hill. First one was Heaven on My Heart. Then it was Last Time.

0: And then it was Outside of Love. That was the last one. So, Kevin, thanks for coming on and revealing. And for your trouble, you get to choose one of those songs that we're going to play in full right now. Which one?
1: We'll go for Heaven on My Mind.
0: Heaven on My Mind. That's the one we'll go with. Okay, no problem. Now, Kevin, what's your surname?
1: It's McCurgan.
0: Right. Kevin McCurgan. And Antrim, you get to choose tomorrow's 3-2-1 act. So, who are we going to go with? Tell me, I'll bleep it out.
1: We'll go with...
0: Good gig.
1: See, that's who. I thought it was first time round, now I changed my mind.
0: Okay, yeah, I can see why you thought it might have been that particular act. Okay.
1: That one. Yeah.
0: That's who we'll do. Listen, have a lovely Monday evening, whatever you get up to, and they're gonna play your song. All right, Kevin?
1: Perfect.
0: Alright, thanks for coming on.
1: Alright, take it easy.
0: Bye, bye bye.
1: Bye.

0: there is Becky Hill. Thanks to Kevin for coming on and revealing Becky Hill as our 3-2-1 this evening. Now, who else got it correct? A couple of names on the list here. We had Adam in Ballycastle. You were first in. Well done, Adam. Lindsay, who's making dinner this evening. Hello to you. Chicken curry. Delicious. We had Chris, who's still in work in Pomeroy, even though it's a bank holiday. Well done to you, Chris. We had Brona. Well done to you as well. And I literally... Oh, Kaelin and Donegal. You also got it correct. Orla and Kaelin. And that's it. Another 3-2-1 tomorrow.
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0: And nothing to report on the roads across Northern Ireland. Traffic is moving well at this time. Coming up, we got some Zara Larson and Jennifer Page plays next on Q Radio.
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0: there is Pixie. Lotus Q Radio. We're going to chat to Kushla shortly, but let's get a quick showbiz update.
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0: Now, this news broke earlier today in the world of football. Lionel Messi has retired from international football, bringing the curtain down on his Argentina career. Perhaps, maybe the greatest player of all time, who knows? He was hoping to lead Argentina to another win, back-to-back wins, but of course they got beat to Spain in the final. But Lionel, 39 years old now, made 207 appearances for his country. Scoring 125 times across his two-decade career. So there you go. And Dolly Parton has been laid to rest at a private ceremony in Nashville. Her family has confirmed she was laid to rest in Woodlawn Memorial Park beside her late husband, Carl Thomas. So there you go. That's your showbiz, your entertainment. You are up to date.
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0: And no traffic to tell you about. Traffic is moving well across Northern Ireland. Amy will be back in the morning with the breakfast show. She will have all of the traffic updates for you.
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0: Post Malone and Morgan Wallen. I had some help. Ski Radio, Kushla's here. Good evening, Kushla.
1: Good evening.
0: What about you? Good?
1: I'm very well, thanks. How are you?
0: Good. I'm good. It's been a bank holiday and a half today, it has, but I'm glad it's nearly over.
1: I know. Oh, really?
0: Kind of a bomb.
1: It was eerily quiet around the town there earlier, I have to say.
0: Yeah. It has been, but I had a nice relaxing afternoon, to be honest with you. I was up early this morning, and like really early, the rain woke me up about 5:30. And
1: really?
0: Just chucking it down.
1: Oh, I didn't even hear the rain.
0: No.
1: But I was in the spare room last night. I was
0: on
1: the sofa
0: bed. Oh, this is in the doghouse. Tell all.
1: Nothing bad. I was minding my sister's little sausage dog last night. He will not sleep in our house unless you are in the exact same room as him.
0: No way.
1: And Tiernan won't let him in our room. So,
0: okay, so you had to stay with the dog.
1: Yeah, had to camp out on the sofa bed.
0: Run.
1: I know. So my back's a little bit sore.
0: Okay.
1: I can't lie, but it was cozy enough. The rain didn't wake me up.
0: What do you call your sister sausage dog?
1: Odie.
0: Odie.
1: That's Odie. Nice, a little Odie.
0: My brother-in-law, he also has a sausage dog.
1: I think you've told me this before. Yeah.
0: Danny
1: the sausage.
0: I know, it's wrong on every level.
1: I love that though. It's so cute.
0: Little Danny. But there you go. So you've had a good weekend anyway.
1: Good weekend, yes. We were over in Manchester for a friend's wedding. So that was really good fun. And
0: they got married. Give us the name of the
1: Zoe
0: happy couple.
1: And Ross.
0: Okay.
1: Congratulations to you both. Probably won't be listening because I think they're off on their honeymoon.
0: Yeah.
1: But yeah, so one of Tiernan's best friends. So that was really special. It was a nice weekend. Uh-huh. And enjoyed myself.
0: Okay.
1: Had a little lemonade or two. And yeah.
0: Or three.
1: Rested
0: or
1: up.
0: Four.
1: Rested up for Monday.
0: Listen, I can't talk. I've had a few days, let's just say. I've had a few days.
1: Yeah.
0: As from today, off it. I am back, hitting the reset button, back on it again.
1: I'm the same. Do you know what I've done today? I've started my health kick because the next wedding I attend, Abe...
0: will be yours.
1: Will be
0: no
1: my
0: way.
1: Own.
0: No way. Oh my goodness. So we're on.
1: Yeah, roughly 9 to 10 months. So
0: okay,
1: I've started a bit of a health kick today. Being healthy, going to walk more, nothing too extreme. Just, going to eat a bit cleaner because...
0: Good on you.
1: Especially the weekend there. Rubbish.
0: Listen, you've got to do it. You can't do it.
1: Enjoyed myself.
0: Today, the 31st of August, and something quite sad happened 29 years ago today. Do you know what I'm talking about?
1: 29?
0: Mm-hmm.
1: No.
0: It was a death of somebody quite famous. What age are you?
1: 27.
0: So 28 this year. It was before your time then.
1: Yeah.
0: It was the very sad death of Princess Diana.
1: She
0: died 29 years ago today. And I remember this day. I remember hearing the news literally like it was last week. It's so vivid in my memory. And it was 29 years ago.
1: That's crazy that it was 29 years ago. Do you remember where you were, what you were doing?
0: As far as I know, it was like early hours of a Sunday morning. I was staying, we were out the previous night before. I think we were in Thompson's Garage or somewhere like that. And I stayed at my cousin's house.
1: Mm-hmm.
0: And his mum, my Aunt Marie, came in the following morning and she said, turn the TV on. And we turned it on. We were glued then to what we heard.
1: That would have been really sad, yeah. I wasn't born yet, so...
0: No.
1: That's crazy.
0: The world hadn't been graced with your presence just yet.
1: Not yet.
0: we were preparing. We were preparing for Kushla.
1: I was still cooking up in the wind.
0: Yeah. So there you go. It's one way to describe it, I suppose.
1: Yeah.
0: Okay, listen, good to chat to you again.
1: Then I made a sweetest...
0: and then you made a... What a tedious link that was. Is it good to chat to you again?
1: Yes, it was nice to see you, Abe. Enjoy the rest of your evening.
0: I will.

0: talking. There's Harry Styles on Q Radio, wrapping up Q Radio Drive. We were talking about the death of Princess Diana today, 29 years ago today. This one reads, I was feeding my baby twin boys whenever they were being... They were being christened that day. There's Claire in Fermanagh. Yeah, remember it like it was yesterday.
1: Coming up.
0: All right, coming up, your very latest news. Then we got Kushala. Then it's Georgia Taggart from 10 o'clock. I'll be back tomorrow from 4. Have a lovely bank holiday Monday evening, whatever you get up to.
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0: It's Q Radio, of course. Big thanks to Abe, back again with you tomorrow on Q Radio Drive from 4 o'clock. Kushla Rice with you now on Q Radio Evenings, 3 until 10 o'clock this evening. Monday, start of a brand new week. And of course, we are kicking off the show as we do every weeknight evening, counting down your top 7 at 7, the chart rundown of the 7 biggest and most streamed songs of today. Tame Impala and Loser kicking us off tonight at 7, then Ella Langley. Staying in the charts tonight is Cheese in Texas in at number 6. Will there be any movement at number 1? Can Shakira hold on to that top spot? We'll find out together around about 7:30. But for now, let's hop straight back into that chart.
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0: We are counting down your top 7 at 7, the chart rundown of the 7 biggest and most streamed songs of today. Cat's Eye and Animal in tonight at 5, then Sienna, Spyro and Great Expectations spending Monday at 4.
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0: Monday's feature hit on the way, then stay there, we'll find out who's in that top 3 tonight as we continue to count down the 7 biggest songs of today. 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

0: Stella Lefty on Boston, moving up the charts tonight and sitting in at number 3. We'll find out who's in that top 2 tonight, but first, let's do this. 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
0: Quick pause, as always, from the chart rundown for some brand new music released on Friday and part of his brand new and second full studio album. This is brand new music from Alex Warren. And it's so good. Monday's future hit, this is called Emerald Eyes.

0: brand new music from Alex Warren. That is Monday's feature hit from his brand new album, released on Friday. It's called Wild Child. All right, time now to hop straight back into the chart rundown. We are counting down your top seven at seven, the chart rundown of the seven biggest and most streamed songs of today. And we are now officially into that all-important top two. Has Shakira managed to hold on to that number one spot to kick off a brand new week?
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0: in the race for number one. Spending Monday at 2, that is Hugel and Moving to the Sun. 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
0: Tame Impala and Loser kicking us off tonight, and in at 7.
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0: Ella Langley, Choosing Texas, Spending Monday in at 6.
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0: New entry to the chart, Cat's Eye and Animal in tonight at 5.
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1: 3.
0: Working her way back up to 3 at Stella Lefty in Boston.
1: 2.
0: Hugo moving to the sun in that race for number 1.
1: Number 1.
0: But holding on to that number 1 spot for another evening. Shakira and Burna Boy. The biggest song of today is Die Die at 1.

0: Shakira, Burna Boy, that is Die Die in at number one, the biggest and most streamed song of today. How long can they hold on to that top spot? Check back in again at tomorrow evening from 7 o'clock to find out.
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Rein Me In. The song, of course, has absolutely broke records, I think consecutively, something crazy like 19 or 20 weeks at number one. It is Q Radio Evenings. Big hello if you are just tuning in. Kushla with you, of course, keeping you company as always through until 10 o'clock tonight. Hope you're good. Bank holiday Monday. Hopefully had a nice weekend. And we're going to throw it back now with some Weedis.

Bastille on Pompeii's Q Radio Evenings. Q Radio. Big hello if you are just joining me. And of course, back tomorrow morning, Connor, Andrew and Amy. And another chance to join them, of course, at their Q Radio Breakfast live and unfiltered date. This is going to be Saturday, the 19th of September at the Limelight in Belfast. Now, the evening show has sold out, but due to phenomenal demand, they have put on a matinee show same day, Saturday, the 19th of September, again at the Limelight, just an earlier time slot, 2:30 to 4:30. So another chance to join Connor, Andrew and Amy. So they take the breakfast show off the air and onto the stage for an exclusive live show. 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All brought to you, of course, by our wonderful sponsor, Moxie Belfast City, and you can check them out on Instagram at Moxie Belfast City. Justin Bieber on the way to you before 8 o'clock, but right now this is Mario and Let Me Love You.

0: Justin Bieber on Sorry. Haven't heard that in absolutely ages. And you may have seen over the weekend, he was at Billie Eilish. Her brother, Phineas, got married over the weekend and he posted some gorgeous photos looking very glammed up, of course, with his wife, Hayley. It's Q Radio Evenings. Big hello if you are just joining me. It's Kushla, of course, here with you through until 10 o'clock. Your national news headlines are on the way at 8. Then, of course, stick around after that. We are going to get the first spin of this week's Spotlight track from an incredibly talented local artist.
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and Stay. It's Q Radio coming up on 10 past 8 on your Monday evening. It's the 31st of August and unfortunately the last day of summer. Tomorrow officially kickstarts autumn. I don't think I'm ready. I'm not ready for autumn to come because after autumn is Christmas. But we'll not mention the C words today, no, because we are still in summer and I hope you had a great bank holiday weekend. Hopefully you were lucky enough to be off work today, or maybe like me, you are working. We will keep you company. I have this week's One to Watch track on the way from an incredibly talented local artist. That's coming up in about 5 minutes. Some Ed Sheeran, but right now someone who was spotted back on the dating apps, and she's had a little bit of a laugh with her followers saying she surrendered, she got excited and she just wanted to update her photos but actually deleted it after about 2 days. We've all been there, right? Jessie J, this is Domino. It's playing on Q.

Ed Sheeran. Bad Habits, bringing us up to 70 minutes past 8. Q. Q's one to watch. And it's time now to hop straight into this. So every single week on the show, I spotlight some incredible talent, someone I think is one to watch. And all of this week, when I say incredible talent, that is exactly what this guy is. Local singer-songwriter from Oma. He actually had the pleasure of opening up for Bonnie Tyler at the Waterfront Hall when she was last here. He's performed at the Fela 2 years in a row on the big stage, and he is back with another gorgeous, gorgeous track. He's called Andrew Dolan. This week's one to watch. This is called Where I Wanna Be.

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1: This week's One to Watch, the incredibly talented Andrew Dolan, local singer-songwriter from Oma, with his recent track, Where I Want to Be. Honestly, I'm absolutely obsessed with that. I love the production, his voice, so, so good. And of course, we are spinning it for you every weeknight, round about the same time, 8:15. So you can hear again at same time tomorrow.
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1: Possibly the collaboration of the year, Madonna and Sabrina Carpenter. That is Bring Your Love on Q Radio, playing your hits and your throwbacks up to 8:30 now on your Monday. I hope you're having a fantastic Monday, however you are spending it. Now, someone I wish I got to see a couple of weeks back in July. He played two incredible nights at the Aviva Stadium. Amble, Aaron Rowe on support, and he brought out the Cranberries, and I wasn't there. Gutted. He's on the way straight after Ronan Keating.

0: fate of Ophelia. Lots of rumours swirling around that she is back in the studio, perhaps recording a brand new album. Only time will tell. I am still patiently waiting for photos from her wedding. Don't know if we'll get them, but fingers are crossed, toes are crossed, everything is crossed. It's Kishla with you for Monday evening. Maybe you are on your way to CMAT. If you are maybe on your way, you're definitely running late, or maybe you're heading to CMA tomorrow evening. Of course, we have teamed up with Common Market for our pre-festival parties. We are going to have our very own presenters there DJing between 5 and 7 o'clock. So if you are heading to any of the gigs at Custom House Square, you can head on over to Common Market before, grab a drink, a bite to eat. Our very own Connor Brennan from the Q Radio Breakfast Show was there today between 5 and 7, and he will be there ahead of CMA again tomorrow, same time, between 5 and 7 o'clock. And of course, if you are maybe heading to CMAT, maybe you're missing out a little bit like myself, you're working this evening, I have a song from her on the way to you after this.
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6: You're in.

D-Mat and Take a Sexy Picture of Me, of course, currently on the stage, Custom House Square, and due to phenomenal demand, she is coming back and treating us to a second night tomorrow on the 1st of September. And if you did miss it, I was chatting, we have teamed up with Common Market for some pre-festival parties as well, and our very own Connor Brennan from the Q Radio Breakfast Show, he is going to be at Common Market tomorrow playing lots of tunes between 5 and 7 o'clock. So if you're on the hunt for something fun to do ahead of the gig, make sure to pop by Common Market. You can see our very own Connor Brennan. Get some food, bite to eat, little drink before the gig. See you on the way. Right now, here's McFly, Five Colours in Her Hair. She

0: Sia and Chandelier bringing us up to 9 o'clock. Your national news headlines are on the way at 9. Stick around. After that, we're going to get on the first album spotlight track of the week.
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Olivia Rodrigo, that is Drop Dead, of course, from her latest album, You Seem Pretty Sad for a Girl So In Love, a former album spotlight, of course, on the show. If you didn't know, every single week I do a bit of a deep dive into an album. I'll do the listing for you, pick out four tracks and play a brand new one every single weeknight, round about 9:30. And all of this week, doing a bit of a deep dive into Alex Warren. On Friday, just a couple of days back, he released his second full-length album. It's called Wild Child, and if you haven't had a chance to listen to this album yet, it is so good. I've thoroughly enjoyed listening to it over the weekends, and we are going to bring you a brand new track from the album in about 20 minutes, around about 9:30, so stay with me if you can. Plenty of great music on the way before then. I've got some Elton John, Britney Spears coming up, but right now let's do some Little Mix.

0: Elton John, Britney Spears, that is Hold Me Closer. It's Q Radio playing your hits, your throwbacks. Kushla with you through until 10 o'clock tonight. Hope you're good. It is Monday, the final day of August, and of course the start of a brand new week. And as I said a couple of minutes ago, we have Monday's album spotlight track, brand new music from Alex Warren on the way to you in about 10 minutes. So hang with me if you can. Some Rachel Platten before that, David Guetta, and we're going to throw it right back with an absolute classic next.
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1: All right, it is now time to hop into this. Every single week on the show, I spotlight an album. I'll do the listening for you, pick out four tracks and play a brand new one every single weeknight round about 9:30. And all of this week, we are doing a bit of a deep dive into Alex Warren. His second studio album is here. It's called Wild Child, and it's actually after childhood nickname. He said, growing up, I was always climbing, doing backflips, jumping off things, and his dad always referred to him as a wild child. And he said it stuck with him until his mum passed away. And whenever he was writing this body of work, he said he would really think of his parents. On his first album, he said, you really learned about who I was. And his second album is here, and it says it teaches you who my parents were and who I am now. This album, honestly, is absolutely gorgeous. I've had the best time listening to it, and it's time now to get on Monday's album spotlight track. This is the title track from Alex Warren. It's called Wild Child.

so good. That is the title track to Alex Warren, his second studio album. It's called Wild Child. Electric guitar solo from John Mayer. Such a great album, by the way. If you have just tuned in, we're doing a deep dive. Playing you a brand new track every single weeknight around about 9:30 from this album. And if you're an Alex Warren fan, I feel like you're really going to appreciate this body of work in general. His first album, he has said, it's about learning who he was. And this album is really about who his parents were. And the album title, Wild Child, is actually a nickname from his late father, which I absolutely love. Another brand new track from this album, same time again tomorrow. God.

0: dedicated music and throwbacks straight from the 2010s. And there's always those little gems in there that you haven't heard in ages, those tracks that you forgot you loved. And that is exactly what your 10s at 10 is all about. She will be here, as I said, in about 20 minutes time. Still plenty on the way from me. Music from one of my favourite Irish bands, who actually were up playing a gig at Ebrington Square in Derry, Londonderry, just last week. They're on the way. Also got some Jax Jones, MNEK straight after this.
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Kingfisher, one of my favourite bands, that is The Sun Will Never Settle. I got to see them at Custom House Square last year. Still to this day, hands down, one of my favourite gigs of all time. Maybe you were very lucky, got to see them over the weekend, Ebrington Square at Derry Londonderry. I know JLS were playing there as well on Saturday night too. So if you're up there, any of those gigs, I hope you had the best time. And talking about gigs, maybe you were one of the lucky ones that got to go down and see The Weeknd, his After Hours Till Dawn stadium tour. He was in Croke Park on the 22nd, the 23rd of August. Playboi Carti as well on support. Join him on stage too. It looked absolutely class. Playing now The Weeknd on Q Radio. This is Blinding Lights.

Adele and Rolling in the Deep. We are warming you up for your 10s at 10 on the way with Georgia Taggart, who will be here from 10, keeping you company through until midnight. And of course, that first hour of the show, your 10s at 10, 1 hour of dedicated music straight from the 2010s. And it's always a great playlist, so definitely hang about if you love that era of music. And as I said, we're warming you in on one of my absolute favourite albums from, I think it's from the 2010s. I'm actually going to go right now and look this up to double check, but it's Katy Perry, one of my faves. This is I Kissed a Girl.

0: 2 years off. It wasn't 2010. Was in fact released in 2008, but close enough. That is Katy Perry, A Kiss to Growl, bringing us up to 10.
1: Coming up,
0: stick around. George's Haggard on the Whitey next. 10 3 until midnight. 10s at 10, that first hour of the show. I'll be back with you again tomorrow evening from 7 o'clock, counting down another top 7 at 7. Enjoy the rest of your Monday night and take care.
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Naughty Boy and Sam Smith, that was La La La. And just before that, we had Calvin Harris and Dua Lipa and One Kiss kicking off of this first hour of the show. It is Q Radio and it is Georgia Taggart here with you. And we have just hit after 10, which means, you know what it means, it means time for Tens at 10. And I hope you're ready to lock into the biggest and best tunes from that era in this first hour, because I've got so many good ones on the way. We have JLS coming up, a bit of Magic, some Tayo Cruz. But first, let's do this from Jason Derulo. It's Want to Want Me on Q Radio. So I just

That is She Makes Me Wanna, on Q Radio. I love that one. Okay, happy Monday. It is a new week, a fresh start. Let's make a good one. It is officially the 31st of August, which means tomorrow is September. Can you believe it? And yeah, kids are now back at school after today, most of them, and a lot of them actually started last week. So if you are a mum, dad, a parental figure, and you had to, yeah, get used to sending your kids back at school, them early mornings, I hope you got through it okay. But yes, we're going to continue our 10s at 10. Tayo Cruz is on the way right after.

0: Kyle Cruz and Dynamite on Q Radio for your Monday night. What a tune. The nostalgia that track gives me, honestly, is real. I remember years ago I went to dance and this was one of the songs actually we made a dance routine up to. So yeah, I'm not going to lie, whilst that was playing I was kind of thinking in my head, do I remember it or not? And I've still got it. Just about. Okay, we are continuing our 10 to 10 next with a throwback from 2012. Don't go anywhere.
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Sagala and Ella Eyre. That is Keem Here for Love on Q Radio for your Monday night. Okay, so it's officially Monday 31st of August, which means tomorrow is the first day in September. And September means one thing only. If you know, you know, Q Radio Breakfast Live and Unfiltered with Connor, Andrew and Amy is back for one day only on Saturday 19th of September at the Limelight in Belfast. The evening show has now sold out, so unfortunately you can't go to the evening show, but don't worry, I've got you sorted. There is another show on the same date, just a different time, at 1:30 p.m. and that is the Matinee show. Tickets are selling fast, so this is your final chance to see Q Radio Breakfast Live and Unfiltered in 2026. And it is perfect, the Matinee show, if you're travelling from outside Belfast. Just hop on a bus or a train, enjoy the show, grab some food or drinks afterwards, or maybe head home, but probably stay out if you're anything like me. But yes, get your tickets now at qradio.glister.com. Okay, James Arthur is on the way right after.

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1: Anne-Marie, that is Rewrite the Stars on Q Radio. What a beautiful track on a Monday night. Okay, we're continuing our 10 to 10. I've got James Bay on the way with Hold Back the River. But first, let's do this. One of my personal favourite tracks from this band, Maroon 5. It's Moves Like Jagger on Q Radio.

0: James Bay. That is Hold Back the River on Q Radio, and that one is taking us up to 11:15. Okay, Georgia here with you, and still have time to squeeze in a few more of our 10s at 10 before the next hour. And on the way, I have a massive hit from 2013, one of the biggest hits of that year from Pitbull and Kesha. Don't go anywhere. Q.
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Bad Gal Riri, Rihanna, and Only Girl in the World on Q Radio. What a tune. That one never gets old. And to be honest, none of Rihanna's songs will ever get old, in my opinion. She is one of my most favourite female artists of all time. And yeah, Rihanna, if you are listening to Q Radio somehow on a Monday night to me, please, please come back and make us some new music. We are missing you so much, honestly. Okay, Ollie Murs is on the way, and I've got your national news headlines on the way at 11. But make sure to stick around after 11. We have a throwback from Flo Rida to play for you. A little hint, low, low, low, you know the one. But first, back to our 10s at 10. Let's do this from Justin Bieber. It's What Do You Mean on Q

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birthday. That is Boston. And I always go to call her Stella Lethley. I don't know why. Okay, just before that, we had Flo Rida and Low bringing us into this next hour. And it is coming up now to 10 past 11 on your Monday night. You are with Georgia right through to 12 o'clock this evening. And we are just over halfway through the show already. A big hello if you have just tuned in. I've got all your big hits and throwbacks to play for you over this next hour, so you're going to want to stick around. Okay, music on the way from Sam Fenzer. We have Noah Kahan and a throwback from Jenny from the Block. But first, let's do this from Ellie Goulding. It's Love Me Like You Do.

Sam Bender, that is 17 going under on Q Radio. Okay, happy Monday, Monday 31st of August, which means tomorrow is September, which is absolutely crazy. And if you are a mum, dad, parental figure, and you had to do the school run today, or maybe that was last week for you, because I know a lot of schools had a sort of introduction day last week, I hope you got through it okay today. And yeah, I'm sure it's going to take a lot of getting used to that sort of routine again. Okay, on the way, we've got a throwback from Jennifer Lopez to play for you, but first let's do this from Noah Kahn.

0: Jenny from the block, J-Lo, Jennifer Lopez, whatever you want to call her. That is Love Don't Cost a Thing on Q Radio. What a chin, honestly. She really was that girl back in the day, and she still is. Okay, Will Smith is on the way, followed by Sabrina Carpenter and the Sugar Babes, so don't go anywhere.
1: Oh, isn't it the best feeling when you've come home after a long day, you've kicked off your shoes and you're headed to the kitchen where you just know there are some of those delicious Cadbury Dairy Milk ice creams. You know they're there because you did the big shop yesterday. 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

Sabrina Carpenter and Taste on Q Radio for your Monday night. Okay, that one is taking us up to just after 11:30. It is Georgia here with you, keeping you company right up until midnight. And I've got more of your big hits and throwbacks on the way. Olivia Dean to play for you. We have Harry Styles and Swedish House Mafia. But first, let's do this. We're going to throw all the way back to 2007. It is the Sugar Babes and About You.

Grammy and Brit Award winner. That is Olivia Dean and Man I Need on Q Radio. Okay, we've got Swedish House Mafia on the way, an absolute banger. But first, let's do this from Harry Styles. It's cool.

0: An absolute banger on a Monday night there from Swedish House Mafia. That is Don't You Worry Child on Q Radio, your home of hits and throwbacks. And that track honestly will never get old. Yeah, it just makes you want to go out, I can't lie. Okay, it is Georgia here with you, and we only have around 15 minutes left, but I still have time to squeeze in a few more tracks before I go. And if you have tuned in tonight from your house, the gym, maybe even work, wherever this evening, thank you so, so much for tuning in and keeping me company. Okay, Lady Gaga is on the way, followed by Ariana Grande and Taylor Swift. Three queens back to back, so don't go anywhere.
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0: living, I'm living, so we turning up. Yeah, we turning up.
1: Ariana Grande, that is No Tears Left to Cry on Q Radio for your Monday night. And that is the final track from me. And has anyone seen all the clips of Ariana Grande? She has went viral all over TikTok, especially because she has been on tour recently. And she is hitting notes on that tour that honestly, we're all quite shocked about. We knew she could hit notes, but these notes are, she has pulled them from somewhere, I don't know, but she sounds incredible, honestly. Not even human how amazing her voice is. Anyway, if you enjoyed tonight's show, come back tomorrow night for a brand new hour of 10s at 10 with me, Georgia. And don't forget to tune in with Connor, Andrew and Amy tomorrow morning from 6 o'clock with All The Crack. Until then, though, there is Q right through the night. I'm going to leave you with this, Taylor Swift, and I know

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13: From the Sky News Centre at 1. The Prime Minister will face his first major test in the Commons later as Parliament returns after the summer break. The government is facing criticism over plans to expand an early release scheme for prisoners in England and Wales from next month. Domestic abusers could still be eligible, but Victims Minister Alex Davis-Jones insists those let out will remain subject to strict controls.
14: Everyone who is released from prison will be under presumption for a GPS monitoring tag. We're also introducing for the first time ever a world first restriction zone so that the offender is placed in a very small confined area and victims will feed into these licensing conditions as well.
13: Samuel Stride and Dame Priti Patel have left the Shadow Cabinet as part of a significant reshuffle of the Conservative top team by leader Kemi Badenoch. Andrew Griffith will replace Samuel as Shadow Chancellor while Tom Tugendhat will take the place of Dame Priti as Shadow Foreign Secretary. A memorial service has taken place for two men killed at a synagogue on the holiest day in the Jewish calendar. Worshippers Melvin Kravitz and Adrian Dalby were the victims of Jihad al-Shami's attack in Manchester's Heaton Park last October. Chief Rabbi Ephraim Mervis says they'll never be forgotten.
15: Melvin and Adrian will not only be remembered for how they died, but also for how they lived. Pious, wonderful lives of kindness, of chesed, selflessness for the sake of others.
13: A man in his 20s has died after entering a canal while being pursued by police near the Notting Hill Carnival. Officers and members of the public pulled him from the water and carried out CPR, but he later died in hospital. Argentina great Lionel Messi has announced his retirement from international football. He says it was a decision that hurt, but the time has come. And Arsenal beat Aston Villa 1-0 last night. That's the latest. And
16: ladies and gentlemen,
17: Q.
16: Now, another hour of music. Q Radio North Coast, through the night.